0: ceremonies, cutting immigration, reducing NDIS spending and scrapping the net zero policy.
1: Once you do that, you're going to reduce the cost of living and the cost of electricity price as well. So therefore, once you do that, industries, manufacturing, small business will thrive from it.
0: We're talking to News 24, Hanson also said there'd be no three flags if she was PM. Uncertain times over whether motorists will keep receiving fuel tax relief beyond August. Canberra is going to review the excise cut in coming days while also considering diesel measures. But Foreign Minister Penny Wong says the current plan still is for the fuel excise discount to end this weekend. And rising grocery, household and power costs are forcing families to cut back. A new Finder poll out this morning showed that one in four households couldn't afford a family holiday in the past year, while others even reduced spending on extracurricular activities, family entertainment, technology, and even new clothes.
2: Every load of laundry is a fresh start. 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
0: Tigers coach Benji Marshall says everything is all good now between him and Adam Dewey.
3: We've had a great relationship, and when you have a close relationship, you know, like you say things to each other that probably when you don't have a close relationship, you don't say. So, yeah, we've sorted things out between myself and him, and he's also had conversations with the players.
0: Dewey has been named now at halfback for the Eels clash this weekend after meeting with Marshall and club officials on Monday.
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5: This is Heat Weather.
6: Mostly sunny with a high of 20 degrees. The outlook for tomorrow, sunny and a high of 18. Mostly sunny for Friday and Saturday, partly cloudy. 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
14: 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Jamie in Newtown, what do you reckon it's like in there? Caviar, champagne towers?
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16: 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I'd rather not put a tune in.
14: 30 minutes, get going. If you guess right, you're in for a chance to win $1 million. We're Hit South Queensland. 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

0: 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You could win $1 million. Just tell us who this is.
1: I think the more tunes that you do, if they've done well and they're with a certain caliber of like, whoa, this voice is amazing, or this song is amazing. It's a self-imposed bar that I've created and I don't want to go under it because what's the point? I'd rather not put a tune in.
0: Speaking of the voice, it's here. 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
2: 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That's when I knew that your heart was scarring. 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
0: Mm-hmm. If you guessed it right, you've made it to our Millionaire's Lounge and you're in the chance to win the mill. 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
0: Every hour, we give you a famous voice, and you've got 30 minutes to register your guess at hit.com.au to make it to our Millionaire's Lounge with a chance to win $1 million. Gary, it was Calvin Harris this hour. You've been going all right with your guesses?
3: Yeah, it's been good. There's a few, definitely some challenging ones. Google's definitely quite handy, that's for sure.
0: Well, $1 million, not to be sneezed at. How would you spend it?
3: Well, I'd definitely pay off the mortgage to start, get that paid off, and the wife reckons she wants a big four-wheel drive thingy, bigger than the one she's got. So you'd have to look into getting something like that, I reckon.
0: Oh, I hope she's good at parking in those supermarket car parks. Hey, mate, you'll want to listen for our next famous voice. It's coming straight after 11 o'clock news, so keep it right here.
3: That's perfect. Thank you. You have a good day.
0: And today's Guilty Pleasure's next on your Million Dollar Station. Hit South Queensland. 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
0: New radicals in today's Guilty Pleasures hit South Queensland. That's in just a couple of minutes. Christina Aguilera is going to kick us off, though. Bit of retro swing from her. She released Candyman in 2006. Video spectacular, directed by Matthew Rolston. They were going for a kind of 1940s, World War II kind of vibe.
18: We invented a choice of colors for this whole video based on Technicolor, which used very bright, rich colors, very strong on primary colors and golden tones, extremely bright pink. If you study 1940s color films, you will see these color palettes.

0: Sugar Babes, rounding out today's Guilty Pleasures. We're doing it for Snowy River Caravans 52, Carrington Road in Torrington. Your number one hit music station, we're hit South Queensland. Martin Garrix and Ed Sheeran, first song out of news next hour. And of course, I will give you the next famous voice for your chance to win a massive $1 million with Hit South Queensland's $1 million voice. Keep it right here.
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18: Hello, I'm David Dolan with your local headlines. A Tara woman is facing serious animal cruelty allegations. Police say 119 animals, including dogs, cats, goats and birds, were found during a raid on a rural property last week. They've since been provided with care.

0: The 48-year-old is off to Chinchilla Magistrates Court next month. Months of below-average rain is taking its toll on farmers, with parts of southern Queensland drought declared for the first time in 2 years. That includes the Gundawindi and Southern Downs LGAs in the southern part of Maranoa. Drought assistance loan schemes have been reinstated. The local nightlife is set for a shake-up. The state government's unveiled an action plan to boost entertainment precincts after dark, support live music and help venues thrive. It involves cutting red tape and introducing a new special event trading framework. And 50 new biosecurity officers have joined the ranks across Queensland. They'll be deployed around the state, including at Toowoomba, Kingaroy, Dalby, Roma and Gatton.
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2: Hey there, I'm Lauren Howard. Mortgage holders will be watching today's inflation figures closely. It's as the Reserve Bank prepares to meet ahead of a cash rate decision on August 11.
3: Experts are expecting the headlines come through at about 4%. Now, that's still well above the RBA's 2 to 3% target band. And look, the big drivers here continue to be housing costs and energy.
2: Matt Bowen from ING on 7 there. The US military says it's intercepted an attempted surprise attack from Iran aimed at American forces in the Middle East. It comes after both sides hit pause on attacks over the weekend. Ben Carroll has started his first full day as Victorian Premier. He's held a press conference outside at Kmart where he had his first job. And our Aussie athletes have starred on the world stage, winning 9 more gold medals at the Commonwealth Games. We're still on top of the medal table with 80 medals all up, including 35 gold.
4: Research shows that regularly eating ultra-processed foods can increase your risk of developing type 2 diabetes by 53%. Search Diabetes Australia for more about the nation's fastest growing chronic condition.
2: Adam Dewey has broken his silence after ruling himself out of the Tigers' clash with the Raiders last weekend.
5: I guess looking back on it, I should have played. Yeah, I definitely should have played, and I'm wrong in that sense.
2: He went on to say that it hurt watching his team and that he took coach Benji Marshall's positional call the wrong way. While Marshall has denied suggestions of double standards among the playing group, as well as reports that some players have been vaping in the gym.
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1: This is Heat Weather.
7: Mostly sunny with a high of 20 degrees. The outlook for tomorrow, sunny and a high of 18. Mostly sunny for Friday and Saturday, partly cloudy. 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
11: 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And make sure you stick around to find out if you're right here at Hit South Queensland. 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
0: 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You're number one. 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A little bit like Rowan. My body isn't ready. It's

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0: 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Guess right, you're in the Millionaire's Lounge, just like Chrissy. Say you win this $1 million. What are you doing with it?
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3: 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Spoil myself and put the rest away for safekeeping. Or if that much money, I'd probably have to go to America and Europe, I think.
0: That sounds so good, Chrissy. 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

0: MJ with you so far today here on your number one hit music station, Hit South Queensland. Lewis is ready to roll.
1: Hey, yeah, that's me, smack bang in the middle of the week. What's going on, Lewis here? Taking over next with another $1 million voice. If you get it right within the 30 minutes, you're in the millionaire's lounge. You could win $1 million. If you had to pick, though, a car, what would you be buying?
0: I'm sticking with the JQ5 I test drove the other day at Peter Roberts. It is a cool car, kind of like a Range Rover, but it's got this whole, like, moon roof, which would be so cool to see the night sky, right?
1: Oh, okay, I like that. I actually really do. I've always wanted something like that as well.
0: Cool.
1: Well, you listening in the car, get your thinking caps on. We'll drop another voice for you next. Plus, we'll get you our world-famous 15-minute midday mashup from DJ Konski. We'll do it all in minutes.
0: Hang tight for it, and I'll catch you guys again tomorrow here at Hit South Queensland. Be good. Put it on.
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4: Hello, I'm Celeste Mitsiou. Australia has now won 28 gold medals in the pool, an equal record at the Com Games, and there is plenty of action still to come. Our 9th gold medal of the day was won by Eleanor Patterson in the high jump. That is her second Games title, 12 years after winning her first in Glasgow. Long distance runner Kai Robinson won gold on the track in the 10K event. Missed any of the action? Catch up now on 7+.
5: Carrie and Tommy.
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12: Hello, I'm David Dolan. Parts of southern Queensland are now drought declared for the first time in 2 years following prolonged below-average rain and pasture growth. Gundawindi, Southern Downs and part of Maranoa are all affected. Eligible producers can now access drought support loans to help manage the tough conditions. Police have raided a property at Tara as part of an animal cruelty investigation. Officers discovered 119 animals at the address, including 32 dogs, 18 goats and 16 cats, along with chickens, birds, guinea pigs and a rat. A 48-year-old woman has been charged with one count of serious animal cruelty. Warwick's ageing sewer network is getting a $3 million upgrade. The project will replace old infrastructure with a new 1 kilometre pipeline to boost capacity and reduce the risk of sewer failures. And Queensland's biosecurity frontline is getting a boost with 50 new officers already recruited across the state. They're working across several locations, including Toowoomba, Kingaroy, Gatton, Dalby and Roma.
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13: Hey there, I'm Lauren Howard. The latest inflation data has just been released. It's better news than what economists had been expecting, with inflation dropping from 4% to 3.8%. News 24 business editor Ross Greenwood says that might take a little pressure off the Reserve Bank ahead of its upcoming cash rate decision.
14: Still bear in mind that the inflation rate is higher than what the Reserve Bank is comfortable about, but it's certainly less than what the market anticipated. So that is the good headline rate coming out of there.
13: South Australian officials believe it's very likely the H5 strain of bird flu is spreading locally. A further 11 suspected cases have been detected. Grenades, guns and around $3 million worth of drugs have been seized from an alleged safe house in Sydney. And shoppers spent close to $22 billion online in the last quarter. That's according to a new Australia Post report that also shows millennials are the biggest spenders.
7: Clean clothes, a warm shower, a conversation. 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
13: Tigers coach Benji Marshall has denied accusations that players have been vaping in the team gym. He fronted the media this morning, also saying

0: They need Adam Dewey this weekend after naming him in his preferred halfback position.
1: You know, like sometimes you've got to put your ego to the side and think about what the team actually needs and what the club needs and what we're going through and what our fans need as a win.
0: While Dewey admits he should have played last week.
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0: $50,000 cash, tickets to Harry Styles, Olivia Dean, a dream holiday. 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
1: Whenever I started, I was 19, and I was like, everybody's like, oh, he's like 20 years old. 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

0: 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We're going to drop another voice for you in about 6 minutes. 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And of course, we're doing more non-stop music with Top Loader, Dancing in the Moonlight, 2 hits away. 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
4: I'm Rebecca Madden. Australia's medal charge continues tonight across Glasgow. Eileen Thikamatana is chasing weightlifting gold before a huge session in the pool led by Sam Short, Carl Chalmers and Cam McAvoy. On the track, Liam Adcock is a genuine gold medal chance in the long jump. And the Diamonds face perhaps their biggest test against South Africa as they look to keep their unbeaten run intact. For the latest, watch 7 News at 6. Then it is live to Glasgow for all the action.
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6: Hello, I'm David Dolan with your local headlines. The cost of unleaded is rising rapidly, averaging $1.90 in Toowoomba and on track to reach $2. Diesel's also back to the $2.30 mark. And it's going to get even more expensive to fill up once the fuel excise rebate expires on Sunday. Parts of southern Queensland have been drought declared for the first time in 2 years. The Gundawindi and Southern Downs LGAs, along with part of Maranoa, are among the areas affected after prolonged below average rainfall. The state government has also reinstated drought loan schemes for eligible primary producers. 3 Toowoomba councillors have voted against adding fluoride dosing to the region's new Greenmount Water Treatment Plant. Bill Cahill, James O'Shea and Edwina Farqua opposed the plan, while the rest of council backed it in line with the existing Mount Kynoch facility. And Warwick's getting a sewer upgrade. The project includes a new 1 kilometre pipeline linking the McAvoy Street pumping station with Canning and Fitzroy Street.
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7: Hey, I'm Tessa Randello. Softer than expected inflation figures today, which is cooling bets of a rate hike in August. The annual figure coming in at 3.8% for June. Economists were predicting 4.1%. It means underlying inflation, which the RBA looks at, is still at 3.6%. It's still above the Reserve Bank's target. South Australian officials believe it's very likely the H5 strain of bird flu is spreading locally. A further 11 suspected cases have been detected. Primary Industries Minister Claire Scriven says it's concerning but not unexpected.
8: We knew that eventually when bird flu arrived in Australia that it would spread. It has spread on every other continent that we have around the globe.
7: The US says it's intercepted a surprise Iranian missile attack on its forces in the Middle East. And another incredible day for our Aussies at the Commonwealth Games. We won 9 gold medals while sprint king Lachlan Kennedy smashed the national record in the men's 100 metre to claim silver.
9: Did you know that diabetes is Australia's fastest growing chronic condition? Over 300 Australians are diagnosed with the condition every day. Search Diabetes Australia to find out more.
7: Taking a look at your NRL now, Tigers star Adam Dewey has spoken publicly for the first time since sitting out last week's match against the Raiders. He admits he should have played and says he's happy to wear all the criticism that comes his way.
10: Yeah, the noise was loud. Did I want to bring that noise to Benj or to the club? No, that wasn't my intention. Benji knows that wasn't my intention. Is it a bad look for my playing group? Yeah, and I'll wear that.
7: Dewey's been named at halfback for Sunday's clash with the Eels.
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4: 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It's good.
2: Yeah, anything for $1 million at this point. 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

0: What about a bit of Wednesday afternoon Sean DePaul? Yeah? Alright, cool. Let's get him on in 2 hits plus some new Olivia Rodrigo. 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Yeah, we got $1 million on the line. You just got to guess who the voice is. We'll drop one for you next to have a go and potentially win. Yeah.
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5: I'm Rebecca Madden. Australia's medal charge continues tonight across Glasgow. Eileen Thikamatana is chasing weightlifting gold before a huge session in the pool led by Sam Short, Kyle Chalmers and Cam McAvoy. On the track, Liam Adcock is a genuine gold medal chance in the long jump. And the Diamonds face perhaps their biggest test against South Africa as they look to keep their unbeaten run intact. For the latest, watch 7 News at 6. Then it is live to Glasgow for all the action.
6: Carrie and Tommy.
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0: production is removed this weekend. Months of below-average rain is taking its toll on farmers, with parts of southern Queensland drought declared for the first time in 2 years. That includes the Gundawindi and Southern Downs LGAs and the southern part of Maranoa. Drought assistance loan schemes have been reinstated. And 50 new biosecurity officers have joined the ranks in Queensland. They'll be deployed across the state, including at Toowoomba, Kingaroy, Dalby, Roma and Gatton.
1: Hit National News.
2: Hey, I'm Tessa Randello. Inflation has eased more than economists expected in June. The figures out today have the annual inflation at 3.8% this month. Still higher than the RBA's target. Treasurer Jim Chalmers says war in the Middle East is making things harder.
3: Oil price, it's been anything from around $70 up to more than $100, the global oil price per barrel. And earlier this morning, it was about $85 a barrel. That gives you a sense of the very substantial volatility that we still have.
2: DFAT is investigating whether any Aussies are affected by earthquakes in Japan as the search for survivors continues. At least 13 people are being killed after the quakes on a southern island. Australian officials are liaising with local authorities. Briefly, the SA government says local transmission of the H5 bird flu is very, very likely. And Qantas has completed what's believed to be the longest ever commercial flight, the Airbus travelling for 24 hours and 24 minutes in a test from Melbourne to France.
4: Research shows that regularly eating ultra-processed foods can increase your risk of developing type 2 diabetes by 53%. Search Diabetes Australia for more about the nation's fastest-growing chronic condition.
2: West Tigers coach and player Adam Dewey have spoken following meetings earlier this week. Benji Marshall says he doesn't think the club has a culture problem.
5: I don't feel like there's a culture problem. If we're talking about standards and that, there's probably a few things we might have walked past recently that we need to address.
2: Comes after Dewey didn't play at the weekend following a reported disagreement with his coach. And St George has signed international player Cody Nikorima on a deal that will see him join the club in 2027.
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0: I think stupid song. 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This guy walks up to me. 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Like, I'm like, oh yeah, like that's cool, that's cool. And he walks up to me and he goes, you're so beautiful. Like, can I take you to dinner? And I was like, joyful and happy. And I went home and I wrote stupid song. Really reminds me of being in New York.
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1: Why did I go to this? 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I had a great time, but why am I here? And why do people go to things that they're not in?
0: 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Who do you think that is? You've got 12 minutes left. Good luck. 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
2: That is how easy it is. 30 minutes, one voice. We got $1 million on the line.
3: What's up, everybody? This is Ariana Grande.
2: And this hour's voice, Ariana Grande. If you popped her in within the 30 minutes, bang, just like that, you're in the Millionaire's Lounge like Josh on 131060. What are you going to do if you won $1 million?
4: Oh, if I won $1 million, I'd definitely be buying a home.
2: What's like the dream house?
4: I'd go with a two-story house.
2: Yeah.
4: But yeah, I don't know. I'd probably go to like one with a nice big pool for the kids and beachfront views.
2: Or beachfront pool. I mean, if you have a beach, you have the beach. But then, I mean, it's best of both worlds. Have a pool as well, an Olympic swimming-sized pool. How sick would that be? I mean, it's $1 million. Go ham. All right, we're going to drop another voice with Karen Tommy at 3, so keep it here on your number one hit music station as we do. Our guilty pleasure's next.
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0: This is your number one hit music station. That was our Guilty Pleasures and our Million Dollar Voice is how you can win $1 million just from popping in who you think the voice is. Karen, tell me. Have your next one, and the voice is here. Tones and I join the Superstar Coaches. Starts Sunday at 7 on 7. And, of course, Karen Tommy on the air next. Have the best afternoon. 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
4: Hello, I'm Rebecca Madden. The Dolphins look to continue their dominance in Glasgow tonight. It's an all-Aussie showdown in the women's 50-metre free and men's 50-metre fly after the Aussies swept the semis. Sam Short is also up for more golden magic in the 200 free final. Rising athletics star Cam Myers starts his campaign in the mile, and Liam Adcock targets long jump gold. And the Diamonds also return to the court against South Africa. For the latest, watch 7 News at 6, then it's live to Glasgow.
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4: This is a hit news briefing.
5: Hello, I'm David Dolan. Police have raided a property at Tara as part of an animal cruelty investigation. Officers discovered 119 animals at the address, including 32 dogs, 18 goats and 16 cats, along with chickens, birds, guinea pigs and a rat. A 48-year-old woman is facing one count of serious animal cruelty. Parts of southern Queensland are now drought declared for the first time in 2 years following prolonged below average rain and pasture growth. Gundawindi, Southern Downs and part of Maranoa are all affected. Eligible producers can now access drought support loans to help manage the tough conditions. The local nightlife is set for a shake-up. The state government's unveiled an action plan to boost entertainment precincts after dark, support live music and help venues thrive. It involves cutting red tape and introducing a new special event trading framework. And an upgrade for Warwick's ageing sewer network. The project will replace old infrastructure with a new 1 kilometre pipeline to boost capacity and reduce the risk of sewer fouling.
4: Hit National News.
6: Hey, I'm Tessa Randello. A rate hike next month is looking less likely with the latest inflation figures revealed today. The annual figure coming in at 3.8% for June. Economists were predicting 4.1%. Shadow Treasurer Tim Wilson blaming the government for high inflation.
7: The problem of inflation persists because the government cannot control its inflation and spending addiction. The government likes to stoke inflation.
6: South Australian police don't believe anyone else was involved after the bodies of a woman and her toddler were found in waters off the state's southeast coast. The search continues today for her three-month-old son. ASIC says a hidden mortgage offset failure has costing Aussies millions in lost savings on interest. A review finding some banks failed to properly manage the accounts. And families are cutting back on holidays due to the rising cost of living. A new Finder survey shows 1 in 4 had to get rid of them in the last year.
8: Did you know that diabetes is Australia's fastest growing chronic condition? Over 300 Australians are diagnosed with the condition every day. 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
6: Tiger star Adam Dewey says he regrets his decision to sit out last week's Canberra loss. After reports he clashed with coach Benji Marshall, his decision to move him from the halves. Dewey said he lost his head for a little bit.
9: It hurt watching the boys on the weekend. It really did. That I couldn't be out there for my brothers, for my players, for Benji, for their fans especially.
6: And Kiwi international Cody Nikorima is joining the Dragons on a 2-year deal that will start in 2027.
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1: Carrie Bickmore
2: and Tommy Little. Boom, boom,
1: boom, boom, boom. This is Carrie and Tommy.
3: Yeah, yeah, yeah. Yes, welcome to your Wednesday, Arvo. How are we, guys?
4: I'm good. How are you feeling today?
3: I'm on tip top.

0: Sonny Federa, that is Let Me Be In Your Arms for your Wednesday arvo. It's Carrie and Tommy.
1: And on 13 10 60, we're talking The Great Escape. Picture this. 2 4-year-olds at kinder. Nah, had enough of this. Oi, Theodore, let's blow this joint. They escaped, and they managed to walk to one of the four-year-olds' home. Of course, the doors are locked, but there's a doggy door. Perfect. And for a four-year-old, a doggy door is pretty much a door. Mm. So they just waltzed in on that, grab a couple of juice boxes, sit down on the couch, pop K-pop Demon Hunters on Sebastian.
2: And Sebastian
1: they,
2: and Theodore.
1: They have the sickest time. No one at the kinder realizes until one of the parents gets home and goes, how are you tiny people here all by yourself watching K-pop Demon?
2: But that's
1: Hunters?
2: The first time that the kinder finds out that they're missing.
1: Well,
2: is
1: the
2: when the parent calls
1: them
2: and says, why are my
1: and
2: children?
1: He says, hey, I've got two little ones here. G'day, Taylor.
3: Hi, guys.
1: Tell us about your great escape.
3: Well, mine wasn't really an escape, but when I was three, I was in kinder and I got locked in one of their garden sheds and I didn't realise I was missing until my mum came to pick me up at like 6 o'clock.
1: Oh my God.
2: What did you do in there?
3: I don't even remember. All I remember is the door shutting behind me, it being dark and like banging on the door, and that's all I can remember.
2: Oh my God, you would have been terrified.
3: Yeah, and I, like even still to this day, I'm 32 and I'm like terrified of enclosed spaces.
2: You're so
3: like I can't go in lifts or anything. Like I'm traumatized. Yeah.
1: Oh. Taylor, so how long do you reckon it roughly was? Does that mean you were there kind of what, a couple of hours?
3: Probably a couple of hours, I would say, because I remember like we were riding around on our little bicycles and stuff, and I'd say it like, yeah. But my mum didn't finish work till like 5. She wouldn't get there till 6. I was there for, yeah, a while.
1: Taylor, if it helps, if that happened to me now, at this age, I'd be terrified still.
2: What would you do in the shed?
1: I'd do all these things. I'd take a dump in the corner, I'd piss myself, and then they'd open the door and they'd be like, it's been 10 minutes. Like, why? Why? And I'm like, I'm sorry, I panicked. I thought it was forever. Thank you, Taylor.
2: Layla, how are you, Layla?
4: Good, how are you?
2: Tell us about your great escape.
4: Well, it wasn't me, it was my son. I'd just given birth to my third child and I enrolled my second child into 2-year-old kinder and we just happened to live across the road from the kindergarten. I dropped him off, I don't know, in the morning, went back home, was doing a few things around the house, cleaning, moved the curtains, could see something outside the kinder. It's my son climbing the fence.
1: Oh my gosh.
4: Trying to escape.
1: So did you get to him mid mission?
4: I rang the kindergarten because I had a newborn baby at home.
1: Course.
4: He was asleep. So I rang the kindergarten and I said, excuse me, it's Layla. Nicholas is climbing the fence.
2: Has he...
4: And all the kids, there were other kids in the backyard, like it was playtime or whatever. He just, and he was a little bit distraught. So I grabbed my other son, went across the road, and he just wanted to come home with me. And they were trying to... Yeah, I know. Well, I think it was because I thought it was a good idea to send him to 3-year-old so that he wouldn't be stuck at home with me with a newborn.
2: But he got
4: and I
2: jealous,
4: thought, well,
2: maybe.
4: It's just, I think he did. And they were coaxing me to, oh, let him stay. He'll be okay. This happens. I go, this happens. Children try to escape from kindergarten. No,
2: what's he gone on to do with his life, Layla?
4: He's a very successful electrician. He's got a beautiful family. He's happily married. He's always been probably the clingiest to me out of my three boys.
2: I hate hearing this. He's always been the clingiest one, a grown man that they're still clingy to their mum.
4: I don't mean it in a bad way. We're very close. Like, we're super close. And I just think he just felt sort of pushed out. Not that I was pushing him out, but he was like, why?
2: It's okay, Layla. You're not on the stand.
1: Yeah,
2: we're not grilling you here. You don't have to defend yourself. Yeah. You've done a brilliant job.
4: Oh, thank you, darling.
1: Hey, Layla, do you reckon these 2 4-year-olds that escaped, do you reckon they've got a pretty bright future ahead of them?
4: I do. I just had to pull over. I'm like, is this real? Like, is this the truth?
1: Yeah.
4: Like, How do they get out? My mother escaped from a nursing home as well, so it must be in our genes.
1: Thank you, Layla. I just realised I...
2: escaped?
1: I escaped. No, it was when I was in school. There was a kid who lived near the school who had a pool. And so we skipped school and went to swim at his house. And his mum came home. We weren't expecting her. And she walked out the back and she saw I was the only one she could see. And so she goes, Tommy. And I didn't know what else to do. And so I dunked my head under the water. And I distinctly remember thinking, I can't hold my breath for long enough here. And so then eventually I just had to go up and face the music.
2: And where did you ever say you were there with her son?
1: Yeah, because then they came out from around the side. Yes.
2: Gosh. What about Tammy? Hey, Tammy.
5: Hey, guys. Love you.
1: Love you.
2: Love you too. When did you try and escape?
5: Oh, I didn't try and escape. My mum did. Just listening to the nursing home, mum tried the seat and dash and she walked out with other people, but they ended up calling her Houdini because... After her last escape, they put a tracker on her.
1: Oh, my gosh.
2: Why? What was she doing?
5: She stole a pair of scissors off the nurse's car. That's where they figure she got them from. Yeah. Then she cut the fly screen on her bathroom window.
1: Window? So she's had to climb out.
5: Yeah, she climbed out.
2: Oh, wow. Your mum's the best,
5: Tammy. My mum was an amazing lady. She went to gym up until she was 80, 7 days a week. She was absolutely amazing, but her body never went, her mind did.
1: Oh. Tammy, when she would get out, where would she go?
5: Oh, she ended up in Preston one day. My great niece actually rang her grandparents and said, I think I've just seen Nan standing on the corner of Gilbert Road.
1: There's a woman with a tracker around her neck just standing there.
2: And fly screen.
5: Yeah, they called her Houdini. She was amazing.
1: Good on you, Tammy. Thank you. Turn it up.
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7: Yeah. 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

0: you Wednesday, Arvo. It's Carrie Bickmore and Tommy Little for the drive home.
1: 5,100, 5,200, 5,300.
2: That could be a way of doing it.
1: 400. 5, it's all there. Let's play.
3: Time, bo-bime, banana, bo-bime, bee-bime, oh-mime. Time game. Carrie and Tommy's time game.
2: Does it say bovine in there? Isn't that a cow or a, bull? What's a bovine?
1: A bovine is a cow, I believe. A bovine is a cow or, yes, I think it's a cow. Yes. Because don't they use it when they say flu?
4: It includes cattle, bison, buffalo, water buffalo. It's a bit of a group.
1: Is it? It's the bovine family. Yeah. G'day, Elise.
5: Hi, how are you?
1: Oh, my gosh. Who cares about me, Elise? $5,500. What are you going to do with it?
5: Oh, my God. I just need a holiday, actually.
1: Take us away. Where are we heading? Let's just daydream for a second.
5: Oh, maybe, well, I don't know, Fiji, New Zealand, I don't care, somewhere.
2: Have you got a family, yes. Elise?
5: I do. I have a 5-year-old, so it would be perfect to take her away and just chill out in the sun.
1: Well, you could also leave her at home, Elise.
5: Well, true. What have a shame. Break.
2: It's tough, though, because if myself. You don't get it, you die, so I probably shouldn't have asked about the family, should I?
1: Yeah, that is
5: true.
2: Yes.
1: Elise, our friend Jesse here is going to say start. You say stop. If it's bang on 5 seconds, the cash is all yours. Are you ready to play?
5: I am ready. Beautiful.
6: Start.
5: Stop.
2: Oh, that was exactly in my head as I said stop.
1: It feels good to
2: me.
1: Oh,
2: my God.
1: Elise, this is going to sound like a strange compliment to say, but I don't know why the tone of your voice really hit this home with me. I reckon you sound like you'd be a great mum.
5: Oh, thank you. I think I am.
1: Yeah, good.
5: Well, actually, I know I am.
1: Thank good. You. Yeah, good on you, Elise. Well, let's hope we hear 5.00 and let's hope we're giving you $5,500 in cash. Jesse, how did Elise go?
0: 5.
1: Oh, that's a great start.
4: Points.
1: Yes, come on.
0: 5-4.
2: No. Brendan.
7: G'day, guys. How are we?
2: Yeah, good. How are you?
7: Yeah, good, thanks. Good.
1: Are you glad that Elise fell to her demise so there's still all this cash on the table for you, Brendan?
7: I am a little bit. Yeah. Sad she doesn't get to go away.
1: Yeah.
2: What would you do with the cash if you got it?
7: I've got a little one on the way, so it'll probably help with that.
1: Yeah, that's exciting. That. How soon?
7: Yeah. December.
1: Okay, is it your first?
7: No, I've got a 7-year-old, so a little bit of a gap. But
1: okay. Great. Well, Brendan, we wish you the best of luck. Are you ready to play?
7: I'm ready.
1: Start.
7: Stop.
1: So what happens with names, Brendan? Like, have you already thought of them or?
7: No, we've got a couple in mind. But
1: okay.
7: Yeah.
1: Is it, I never know, is it a you both agree on or does one person, like
0: it did.
1: Does your missus just get the, you know, the say? What happens?
7: Well, usually the missus gets the say, I think, doesn't she?
1: Yeah. I agree. How did Brendan go for $5,500?
7: 4.55. Ooh, thanks, guys.
2: What a lovely man.
1: The most polite
2: form. Hannah.
8: Yep. Hi, how are you?
2: Yep.
1: Hannah, yep. Hannah, are you a palindrome? Is that what that is?
8: Yes.
1: Yeah. Have you met many other palindromes?
8: Yes.
1: Okay.
2: Oh, who's another palindrome?
1: Otto.
8: Anna.
1: Bob. Yes.
8: Bob.
1: I can't
2: believe Dad's a palindrome.
1: Eve is someone who's been playing Connections, I reckon.
8: Yeah.
1: Mm. I mean, okay. Hannah, do you play Connections?
8: I have no idea.
0: More of a Lincoln fan, I reckon.
1: Yes. Is your favourite game Lincoln Lewis, Hannah?
8: No.
0: Yeah.
2: Stop asking Hannah questions. She's called for the time game.
0: I mean, they are very different games.
1: They are different games.
2: $5,500 up for grabs, Hannah. You ready to play?
8: Yes.
2: Okay, passing you over to Jesse now.
6: Start.
8: Stop.
1: Do you not think Lincoln Lewis has the cut through that I was hoping for there?
2: No, it's only a new game to us.
1: Oh, it's been about 6 months.
2: It's still quite new.
1: Is it?
2: Yeah.
1: Do you know any of our other games we play, Hannah?
8: Sort of.
2: Stop being so needy.
1: Have you heard cash draw yet?
8: Yeah.
1: Oh, yeah. That's good.
8: Yeah. Ask her about I'm trying to win cash. I got 5 kids. So.
1: Yeah. Oh,
2: wow, Hannah.
1: It's good.
2: Let's see.
1: Oh, no. I thought it was one for each letter in your name. It's not. Are you going to go for number 6?
8: No.
1: No, that was very definite.
5: Yeah,
1: okay. Okay, sure. Hannah, what car do you drive? Because that's bigger than a regular car.
5: I drive the littlest one. I have four car seats.
2: Oh my God, how do they all fit in, Hannah?
5: We make them fit.
2: Not all, what?
1: So you're in a van?
2: You can't be a little car then.
5: A Holden Captiva?
1: Oh, yeah. Yes, yeah. That's what my sister has. Who cares, Tommy? How did Hannah go?
4: Five.
1: Yes.
4: Point.
1: Yeah.
0: 6-3.
5: Oh.
2: Gosh, that's a loss, isn't it? Yeah,
1: there's a Captiva back on the market. Anyone want one? Get it?
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6: Hey, I'm Tessa Randello. Calling chances of a rate hike in August with the latest inflation figures lower than expected. The data for June has the annual rate at 3.8%, with underlying inflation still above the RBA's target at 3.6%. Treasurer Jim Chalmers says the government's playing its part.
7: Well, the government's shown very substantial spending restraint. In the budget in May, we saved more than we spent. And similarly, in the mid-year update before that, we had more than the usual amount of savings in the budget.
6: Aussies with mortgage offset accounts might have lost interest savings. ASIC says banks paid more than $55 million in customer compensation for failing to properly manage the accounts. SA police don't believe anyone else was involved in the death of a woman and child. The bodies of a mother and her 23-month-old daughter were found in waters in the state's southeast. Authorities are still searching for a toddler. And millions have tuned in to watch what's believed to be the longest ever commercial flight. Qantas flew for 24 hours from Melbourne to France.
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6: Adam Dewey has broken his silence after ruling himself out of the Tigers' clash with the Raiders last weekend.
9: I guess looking back on it, I should have played. Yeah, I definitely should have played, and I'm wrong in that sense.
6: He went on to say that it hurt watching his team and that he took coach Benji Marshall's positional call the wrong way. While Marshall has denied suggestions of double standards among the playing group, as well as reports that some players had been vaping in the gym.
3: Chest pain? Racing heart? 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

0: bit of fun, Beckmore.
1: Bit of fun.
0: I was about to ask you, how much are we giving away today? And then I remembered how the game works.
1: Yes, you know and I don't.
0: Yes. Should we go to Zoe? G'day. Wait for it. G'day, Zoe.
2: Hello. How are you guys?
0: So good, Zoe. How are you?

0: Zara Larsson, that is Midnight Sun for you Wednesday, Arvo. It's Carrie and Tommy, and this is a safe space.
1: Yes. Yesterday I inquired about counting calories because I wanted to lose weight and then proceeded to eat everything during the day.
2: That is a whole week's worth of food in one day.
1: I had 4 pieces of fried chicken, a fried chicken spicy burger, a bowl of fries, and a bunch of mini hash browns.
2: But sorry, that was on top of a large double meat burrito,
1: a muffin,
2: a BLT.
1: Yeah.
3: Careful of your tone.
1: Yeah.
2: Well,
1: it's meant to be
0: safe.
1: Did
0: you manage to count the calories on that day?
1: 12. Yeah. I think. Yep. I'm not fully across how it works, but I assume it's like one per item.
2: That your trainer told you to.
1: No, he just told me about the app.
2: Right.
1: Yeah.
2: Instead, you went on to Uber Eats.
1: He didn't put it in my bag.
0: There's no place for mini hash browns on this health food app.
2: Yeah, when you have to document your day's intake. Yeah.
0: Sorry, but there should be.
1: Yeah. Caller number one, if you'd like to start by introducing yourself, please.
4: Hi, guys. I'm Corey.
1: Mm-hmm. G'day, hey, Corey. Welcome. It's a safe space.
4: Thanks, guys.
1: Yeah, what have you eaten, Corey?
4: I've eaten a large double quarter pounder with a large fries, a large Coke. And then to top that off, I've had another quarter pounder on top of that.
1: You've only, Corey, I know you might be feeling shame here, but that's
4: I am a little bit shameful.
1: No, you shouldn't, Corey. It's wonderful because you've really just had a half pounder, which should exist anyway.
0: Perspective is everything.
4: Yeah, well, that's right.
2: Often people that come to this group, Corey, say they often have to eat their food in secret. Did you have to eat yours in secret in the car?
4: Yes, I did.
1: The car is really the home of the fast food double burger consumption, isn't it? Corey, can I just ask one question about it? I obviously meant it with love. Did you consume the first meal and then go back for the second burger, or did you order it all initially?
4: I ordered the double quarter pounder meal first, and then I went back through the drive-through and got a quarter pounder.
1: Oh, sorry, one was a double quarter pounder.
4: Yeah, first one was a double quarter
1: pounder. Oh, so you've had 3/4 of a pound.
4: I had 3, yeah.
1: Good on you, Corey. That's wonderful. Thank you so much for being brave and sharing.
2: Is it gross that all I can think of is how it has to come out?
1: It's concerning, yeah.
0: Yep.
1: It is really...
0: But this is a safe space. We've really snookered ourselves here.
1: Yes, it is a safe space. Let's go to thank you, Corey. Call number two, if you'd like to start by just introducing yourself to the group.
5: Hi, my name's Hayley, but it's not actually me that I'm worried about. It's my 2-year-old daughter.
2: It's okay, Hayley. We often pretend it's someone else. It's important to be honest.
1: What has your 2-year-old daughter done?
5: My 2-year-old daughter, who had literally just turned 2, we went away to the Philippines recently, and at breakfast at the hotel, she put away a 6-egg omelette, 4 large pieces of bacon, 2 pieces of toast, and then they do these little things in Philippines called ube buns, which are like the size of a dinner roll, and then she put away like 3 or 4 of those as well, and then still wanted more.
1: I had ube ice cream the other night, and ube is delicious.
5: It's amazing. Isn't it amazing?
1: Where did all that food go in a 2-year-old?
5: I would love to know the answer to that question because she continued to eat like that the entire day and there's nothing of her.
2: My question that I've had the entire chat is how it comes out the other end. How were her nappies that day?
5: Look, the whole time we were away, they weren't great. Are they ever?
1: Thank you. Thank you so much for sharing. And pretending there was.
2: Are you feeling a bit better now?
1: From the food yesterday?
2: I mean, you've still eaten more than any of these people put together, but yeah.
1: I think the 2-year-old
2: would pretty give much you a run for your money.
1: Yeah.
2: What about our caller 3? Hello, are you there?
6: Hi, yes, I am. My name's Maddie. How are you going?
1: Oh, hi, Maddie. Welcome to the group. Thank you so much for taking the time. Would you like to tell us what you've eaten?
6: I would love to. Corey's got nothing on me because I used to go to McDonald's and get a large double quarter pounder meal.
1: Yes.
6: With a Big Mac on the side, a fillet of fish on the side. Sometimes if I was feeling fancy, I'd get a 6-pack of nuggets. I would then get an Oreo and caramel McFlurry and I would mix in an apple pie.
1: I mean, Maddie,
2: I think you might be our
1: nothing if not impressed.
2: Person of the week at the special.
1: Maddie, from the time you start eating that stuff, Is some of it cold by the time you get to it, or do you manage to consume it all well hot?
6: I used to eat it in bed because I was gross, so the blanket kept it warm.
1: That is
2: cool. Where do you eat it now, Maddie?
6: I don't eat it at all. I've actually banned myself. So using your term, I used to be a fatty, fatty, fat, fat, and now I'm a skinny, skinny, extra skin.
1: Are you happy? That's all I care about, Matt.
6: So happy. So unbelievably happy with my life.
1: Well, bless you, Matt. Good on you.
6: No worries.
2: Do you want to, hey, Maddie.
6: Yes.
2: I made a mistake doing this yesterday, but
1: No,
2: try
1: do it again. Do it again.
2: Do you like Harry Styles?
6: He's okay.
1: Hey, Maddie, guess what?
2: You've, 2 days in a row.
1: Maddie, you've just
2: What's
1: won.
2: Wrong with
1: you've
2: me?
1: Just won a Carrie and Tommy hat. It says I called Carrie and Tommy, and all I got was this lousy hat. Enjoy, Maddie.
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8: A slow run to CBD, Margaret Rutherford Harry Streets, James Street between Anzac Avenue and Hume Street. Heavy both directions on the Warrego through the roadworks between Oakey and Kingsthorpe. Speeds reduced to 40 through there. Westbrook through those roadworks as well, Toowoomba Athol Road. And a smoke visibility hazard for Dolby at the moment, a planned burn at Vicky State Forest. 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That's the latest traffic on the Darling Downs. 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
6: 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Gary and Tommy.

0: Across Australia, if you drive home, the Savo, it's Carrie Bickmore and Tommy Little.
1: We have a segment that is remarkably like another segment that we do where we get posed a question and have to ruminate.
2: And I even sang a little opener.
1: Did you?
2: While I was away with friends at the weekend because she went to Google something and I said, hey.
3: Don't Google it. You don't want to know what it could show.
2: We're trying to remember the movie with Jason Bateman in it, Meet the Millers, and then we realised it wasn't Jason Bateman.
0: Where the Millers.
2: Sorry, I was confused with Meet the Fockers.
1: Is it Will Arnett?
2: No, it's the other one. Anyway,
0: Sudeikis.
1: I always think Sudeikis has a plasticine face.
2: He does.
1: Very kind of, you know, in a similar way that a lot of comic actors do have a kind of plasticine face. Mm. Yes, our question today from producer Sammy.
4: Where does pickleball get its name? Because you guys were talking about pickleball earlier in the week.
2: Ooh.
4: And there is a fascinating origin history to the making of the name.
2: Is it something about the pickle, the food being used as the ball?
4: No.
2: Oh.
1: Is it something to do with, like, that pickles are smaller than cucumbers? Like, when you pickle things, they get smaller?
2: Ooh.
4: It's actually got nothing to do with the vegetable.
0: But not pickling at all?
4: No.
1: It's not because the ball is the colour.
0: I was
1: going to
0: say, like, a pickled version of tennis, like when you pickle
1: something. Yes, that's what I mean. But is the colour green must be something to do with it, right? Because the ball's green, like pickle green.
4: It's got nothing to do with it. I assume maybe that came after the fact.
1: It was invented by a man called Ron Pickles. Do you remember Tommy Pickles?
4: It's got another sport involved with the naming of it.
2: Weirdly, I saw the guy, I'm sure it was the guy, actually I shouldn't just say these things in case it was paddleball, not pickleball, but the guy that started it on a dating app. It was like the founder of pickleball. I thought, what a funny thing. Oh. I thought it was around for years.
0: Get him on the phone, he'll know the answer.
4: It's from the 60s it first started.
0: Pickleball started
2: it
0: in the 60s.
2: That old.
1: Carrie's really stretched her age range out.
2: Put my age out.
1: You've taken one out of my rule book, Legal to Dead. Okay, so it's from other sports.
4: The name pickleball is associated with another sport.
1: So
4: the term pickle something.
0: Is it an American sport?
4: It's global.
1: Because what are picklebacks? They're shots. No, they just involve pickles, don't they?
2: No,
1: they have pickle juice.
2: Is it something to do with ping pong?
4: I'll tell you the sport. How about that?
2: Table tennis.
4: It's to do with rowing.
2: What?
0: Mm. Rowing.
1: Sammy.
2: I used to row. I was a cox.
4: Have you ever heard of a pickle boat?
2: I've never heard of a pickle boat.
1: What is a pickle boat?
4: The pickle boat is a term used in rowing where leftover crew members are thrown together in a team.
2: I don't ever remember
0: that.
2: Oh, my
0: God, you were the pickle boat.
1: And so what are the leftover things in pickleball?
4: There was a gentleman in the US in the 60s. He was playing on vacation. And him and his mates combined a badminton court, table tennis paddles, and a perforated plastic ball. His wife was watching, who's an avid rowing fan, and decided for them to call it pickleball, because she knows pickle boat is a term used of leftover races.
2: And it was like
4: rowing.
2: The leftover bits of all those sports put together.
4: And it stuck.
0: Wow.
2: How have we never heard of it until now? I don't understand.
1: We're like a pickle team.
4: We are.
1: I feel like we're kind of oddbods that have been flung together.
4: Mm. Rebrand the show?
2: We weren't flung together.
4: Not you two, but everyone else.
2: Oh, sorry, yes. But we weren't. We were carefully selected. Give us a bit more credit than that.
1: I think you just selected, didn't you?
0: Carrie and Pickle.
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8: Slow run Toowoomba CBD, Margaret Herries, Ruthven Streets this afternoon. At Harristown, delays through the roadworks on Anzac Avenue between Stephen and South Street. Speeds reduced to 40 through those. Heavy both directions on the Warrego through the roadworks between Oakey and Kingsthorpe. Speeds down to 40 there as well. At Warwick, congested around Wood and Wallace Street intersection and Wood and Albion Streets. 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That's latest traffic on the Darling Downs. 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

0: 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That's latest traffic on the Darling Downs. 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
11: Hey, I'm Tessa Randello. The latest inflation data has been released. It's better news than what economists had been expecting, with inflation dropping from 4% to 3.8%. But the Shadow Treasurer, Jim Wilson, is blaming the government for not getting it under control.
12: The government likes to stoke inflation, tax inflation, and then spend the inflation in a vicious cycle, which is hurting Australians and their hip pockets.
11: Now's the time to check mortgage offset accounts if you have one. ASIC says banks have failed to properly manage them, potentially costing Aussies millions in lost savings. The federal government official agree on local transmission of the H5 bird flu in SA. There's a chance of the disease spreading to other wildlife, with fears for endangered sea lions in the state. And families are cutting back on holidays due to the rising cost of living. A new Finder survey shows one in four have had to get rid of them in the last year. Also cutting back on extra activities, new clothes and going to events.
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11: Tigers coach Benji Marshall says everything's all good between him and Adam Dewey.
14: We've had a great relationship, and when you have a close relationship, you know, like you say things to each other that probably when you don't have a close relationship, you don't say. So, yeah, we've sorted things out between myself and him, and he's also had conversations with the players.
11: Dewey's been named at halfback for the Eels clash after a meeting with Marshall and club officials on Monday. And John Bateman is a late exclusion for the Cowboys against the Roosters tomorrow.
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0: Do you drive home the Sarvos, carry Bickmore and Tommy Little?
1: Big day, guys. Big day. Game day.
2: Game day.
1: Game day for the big dog.
2: Ooh. What are you competing in?
1: As you know, on this show, we have our finger on the pulse when it comes to hold on. New trends.
0: I want to know what your game day routine is.
1: Oh,
0: because famously, the best athletes have the best prep.
1: Yeah.
0: So you,
1: I've abstained.
0: The goat.
1: Yeah. The goat has abstained.
2: What have you abstained from?
1: Don't want to expand. No. Incidentally, it happens to be my abstaining.
0: They happen to be your game days.
1: Yeah, they happen to be my game days. Nah, the goat's ready to go. So as I said, finger on the pulse, hot new trends. What do you think? What do you think? I am first front of the queue. First to
0: you bringing back flanking.
1: Play the brand new game that is sweeping the nation, and I've got my first game of it tonight.
2: Are you playing pickleball?
1: I'm playing pickleball.
2: No way.
1: Yeah.
2: Are you?
1: Yeah.
2: You and my dad played pickleball.
1: I'm not playing against Brian Bickmore.
2: Where are you playing?
1: I got no idea. A pickleball court somewhere. Not far from here.
3: There's one around the corner.
1: Oh, well, then I'm probably playing at
2: that's
1: that one.
2: That's where my dad plays.
1: Well, I'm probably playing with Brian.
2: Oh, my God, you're playing pickleball with my dad. He's real good, too.
1: No, I'm not playing with your dad. I'm playing against one of my mates, and I realised I'm playing against the wrong mate. This is the same mate who... A tradie, builder, who danced to Justin Bieber and nearly made us all spew in our mouths over at Coachella. Let's not forget that. Chucked
0: a
1: silk scarf around his neck for his outfit. Very cute.
0: Very tradie.
1: And he is so competitive. So when we went go-karting, I caught him on his phone watching a tutorial of how to do it. You remember, Jesse?
0: Yeah, that's right.
1: We went together. And remember, he was watching a tutorial of how to attack.
0: What did he end up coming that day?
1: Second.
0: Oh,
1: and I came second last, and I was still laughing at him. I'm like, bro, this is so much worse for you than for me.
0: Yeah.
2: So how many times does he play pickleball?
1: Oh, he plays regularly. And he's already sent me through a video of the rules and scoring explained for one-on-one pickleball.
2: Oh, you're not reading that, are you?
1: It's not a reading, it's a video, and absolutely not. I send him back, I'm more of a no-rules kind of guy.
2: What do you know about pickleball? Because I don't think I even know. Is it like a half court of tennis or something?
1: It looks like a small court from this thing, yes?
2: Yep.
3: I watched the movie Dink on the weekend, which has got Aaron Chen in it.
1: Does it?
3: Apple TV. And
1: is it about pickleball?
3: Yes.
1: Yes.
3: And what I know is you don't hit the ball hard.
1: Well, good luck.
3: So you have to, it's a light ball, so you've got to be light movement. And what you're trying to do, and why the movie's called Dink, I know,
2: so,
3: is just if you dink it across the thing.
2: So it's a bit like badminton, a bit like, what's the one, ping pong?
3: Yeah, a little bit like, a little bit like that. But you can't step inside the front of the court. That's called the kitchen.
1: Oh, don't get in the kitchen.
3: So you can't be in the kitchen.
1: That's doing a bit more. Just don't step a foot in the kitchen.
3: Get someone else in there.
0: on the plus side, if you do get in the kitchen,
2: I know it's a joke we have on the show that I have all these people that like cook and clean and stuff. I have literally cooked a meal a night. Like, I have an 18-year-old for, like, 30 years, and the joke now starts to really annoy me.
3: But he's 18.
2: Because before that, I cooked, too. He's new to cooking, Tommy, but somehow I'm on air the one that doesn't cook. I have a cook.
3: By cooking, do you mean Thermomix?
2: No, I don't have a Thermomix.
1: I think it's reheating what the slaves cooked during the day.
2: So what I know from pickleball is you've got to be careful of your hammies and careful of your ass. Because early on when you first play, you often land up on your ass and you often do a hammy.
1: Really? So here's the other thing I need to ask, and this is why I need help. Because I'm an idiot, I suggested a wager before I thought about it. And the fact that I've never played pickleball before, my mate plays regularly. What do I wager that I'm fine to lose?
2: Oh.
0: You're fine to lose. Wait, you're assuming that you're going to lose?
1: Yeah, badly. But I've already suggested a bet.
0: Oh.
2: Okay, what about...
1: I thought Burgers I'd just wait. Two? I thought, hey?
3: Burgers for two?
0: You could offer to cook for him, because then he'll lose as well.
2: He's a good cook.
0: He'll just lose a day of his life.
1: I'd just wager a helicopter ride.
2: What? Oh, my God.
1: So
2: that is such a wankery thing to do. You're playing a game of pickleball.
1: Yeah.
2: Which
1: Where did you think the wank of it started with pickleball?
2: No, but everybody plays pickleball. I don't, but lots of people do.
1: I don't think
2: you have to be a wanker to play pickleball.
3: Is it pickleball or paddle you're playing?
1: I'm playing pickleball.
3: Okay.
1: Yeah. Paddle's newer. I'll be playing paddle in 2 months.
3: Paddle's got... It's a paddle.
1: I think paddle's got glass walls. Anyway.
2: Are you wagering whether you fly him in the chopper or someone else flies him in the chopper?
1: No, no, no. I'll fly him in the chopper regardless, but if I win, he pays. If he wins, I pay.
2: What? How much is a chopper?
1: Depends how long we fly for. But it's enough.
2: Okay.
1: It's not a cheap hobby.
2: That sounds like a good deal.
1: Okay, yeah, done.
2: Great. Let us know how you go with results your tomorrow. Pickleball tomorrow. Hey, how
4: 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Carrie and Tommy will be right back after this.
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9: 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Heavy both directions on the Warrego through the roadworks between Oakey and Kingsthorpe. Speeds reduced to 40 through there. Westbrook through the roadworks on Toowoomba Athol Road. A little bit congested Dalby at the Warrego at Condamine and Nicholson Streets. And there's a smoke visibility hazard for Dalby today. A planned burn at Vicky State Forest. 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Only at Freedom. As latest traffic on the Darling Downs hit 100.7.
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4: Speak to you after Kerry and Tommy with the happy hour from 6.
9: Okay, just be so crazy right now.
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11: Yeah.
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16: My milkshake brings all the boys to the yard.
4: Kerry and Tommy are about to go back. So a friend sent me a song the other day and it was just beautiful. And I was like, what an amazing song. And then I happened to be scrolling on the internet last night and I heard that song pop up in an interview that Michelle Obama and her brother, they've got a podcast together. They were doing an interview with Will Ferrell. And I happened to be watching it, and in it he says to Michelle, I want to play you a bit of my... Because she asked how his son's going, because she met his son.
7: Obama has a podcast with her.
4: Her brother. Yeah, her brother's name is Craig.
7: Craig Robinson.
4: And anyway, in this, she's asking Will, how's your son going? Because apparently she knew Will's son from a visit to the White House that he'd had when he was younger. And Will, being a proud dad, says, oh, my God, he's a singer now. Listen to his music. And the song then that he plays him is this song that I've been singing for the last week that is absolutely gorgeous. Have a listen to him first. Before I play you this song, have a listen to him beaming and talking about his sons.
17: Can I play you a little something?
18: Please.
17: Sorry.
18: Proud dad.
17: So
18: I love
17: proud.
18: It. Yes.
17: So proud. But this is this little five-year-old you met in the map room.
18: Oh, yeah?
17: Yeah. When they brought whoopee cushions?
18: Yeah, oh, God.
17: The boys brought whoopee cushions to the White House.
5: Oh, nice.
17: But this is that kid.
4: And of course, Will Ferrell's kids brought whoopee cushions to the White House.
19: I reckon Will probably bought them.
20: I don't think any five-year-old's going out and buying their own whoopee cushion. That's so cute.
4: His son's name is Magnus Ferrell, and this is a bit of his song, Asleep Talking.
21: Wait,

0: New stuff from Harry Styles, that is Dance No More. It's Carrie and Tommy for your Wednesday, Arvo.
1: I have a big life achievement, and it happened this morning, and I, to be honest, had gotten to the point where I don't think this would have ever happened in my life. Do you, who wants to have a guess?
2: Is it something to do with your kid's book?
1: No.
2: Okay.
3: This is tricky, though. It could go either way. It could be actually a big life achievement because he does stuff like getting his pilot's license. Or it could be remembering to get his mail.
2: Or just not leaving
3: because
2: his
3: that
2: key
3: is huge
2: door.
3: For him. And I don't know which way this could go.
2: Is it a genuine achievement?
1: For me?
2: No.
3: Yes.
2: This is where it gets tricky. Is it an achievement that we'd all think was amazing? Or is this just because you're so hopeless, it's a win for you?
1: No, I think you'll think this is amazing.
2: Okay.
1: I think. Sorry, you should. You should.
3: What percentage of the population do you reckon can do this?
1: I've told everyone.
3: Oh, no.
1: I've told one person so far, and that person was like, this is unbelievable.
2: Okay.
1: Yeah.
4: Oh, I know. Did you cook a meal and not put it on Instagram?
3: That's very good.
1: No,
3: of course not.
1: What's the point?
3: Are you joking?
1: I've still got ones banked up on my camera roll, so it looks like I cooked it at the time.
2: Okay.
1: I'll take any from the.
2: Is it in your personal life or professional life? Yeah. Personal life.
1: Personal.
2: Okay. Did you pay your insurance on your car before it lapsed?
1: No, and I had 3 disconnection notices this week.
2: Okay,
1: no,
2: so it's not
1: so
2: that.
1: It's not bills, no.
2: Okay.
1: No.
2: Is it
3: interpersonal? Like, is it to do with a relationship with somebody else?
1: No. Of sorts.
3: Okay.
1: That's interesting. Yeah, of sorts. Producer Kieran.
5: Did you turn up to a scheduled appointment on time?
1: No, I was actually, even to be told about this achievement, I was late.
4: So it was an appointment, though.
1: An appointment of some sort. Yes.
2: Okay.
1: You are
2: fixed and never need to go to your psych ever again.
1: It's so interesting, Carrie. It is so interesting that you mentioned that. So, I had an appointment with my psych this morning. Now, anybody who's even vaguely listened to this show would not be shocked that I've been in therapy for some time. And it's been over a while now, and to be honest, a few different therapists. I've got one at the moment who I love. Had one before that who was all right. One before that who was an absolute peanut. Anyway, weekly therapy has been part of my life for some time. And to be honest, I kind of accepted that weekly therapy will be part of my life for the rest of my life.
2: Mm-hmm.
1: And I got to the end of today's session and my psych said to me, "Hey, I've had a think and I want your opinion on it first, but I reckon maybe we're at the point where if you'd like to, we could drop our visits down." And I now officially no longer need therapy. Every week we've gone to fortnightly, but I still think that's pretty good.
2: Are you bullshitting your therapist?
1: No.
2: This is a bad mistake on his part.
4: This is the peanut?
2: What? You still need to go weekly.
4: What makes you say
1: this
4: that?
1: This is really...
2: You work with him, yeah? I can't just be an enabler like the rest of your life. Oh, whoa, yes, Tommy.
1: Yeah. I was really proud. I cheered.
3: Oh,
1: and
3: hold on.
1: Is
3: this jealousy?
2: What?
3: Are you still having to go weekly?
2: No, I'm a monthly now, babe.
3: You need to go fortnightly. To go.
1: No.
2: Okay,
1: I'm happy.
2: This is awesome.
1: Yeah.
2: Yeah.
1: Yeah.
2: Okay, great.
1: Yeah. Well, this seems like not the reaction I was hoping for.
2: No, I just, it's a.
3: You've got to wait 2 weeks to talk to
1: I never thought this would happen.
3: Maybe I'm disappointed.
1: He said if something does come up, call me. Leave your slot free for next week. So maybe I'll text him and get him to rebook that one in.
2: Great. That's awesome, Tommy.
1: I thought it was really good.
2: Yes.
1: And I did. I cheered and he laughed and I said, "Is my reaction too big?" And he said, "I've never had someone stand out of the chair and cheer before, but take your flowers and enjoy them."
2: Right.
1: 13, 10, 60. I was would like to know what your big achievement is. Let's talk about it. Carrie can shit all over it.
2: No, give I'm us a not call. Shitting. I'm just being realistic.
1: Give us a call, 13.
2: I also spend a lot more time with you than he does.
1: Give us a call. Maybe fact, we should go down to fortnightly as well. Give us a call, 131060. What's your big life achievement? Let's just have a big brag off sane, beautiful people. Give us a call.
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0: Few Wednesday arvos, Carrie Bickmore and Tommy Little for the drive home. 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
1: Yes, I got labelled a bit more sane today. Weekly sessions with my psych apparently are no longer required. Yeah. And you're thinking, does that mean you're out of therapy? Yep, I am. Every second week, I don't have to go. And now I'm just down to
2: four. What are you going to do with your time?
1: I'm going to go flying in a chopper next week.
2: Great.
1: Yes.
2: More every crazy man stuff. Thinks, you know? I know. Yeah. I know.
1: I told my psych that, and he goes, I think that's a great idea. I said, I'm going to take a chopper for a hoon. And he goes, yeah, you do that, you mad dog.
2: Miller, what is your great life achievement today?
3: I raced BMX.
1: Yeah.
2: Yeah.
3: And I jumped the first jump, and it's very big, and much 9-year-olds can't really do it.
2: Oh. And Miller, what do you make of Tommy's life achievement?
3: Good job.
2: Yeah. Good job.
1: Thanks, Miller. Yeah, I appreciate
2: that's
1: it.
2: Nice.
1: Hey, Miller, can you tell us how big the jump is? Like, was it a tabletop jump? What was it?
3: It's a double.
1: Oh, that's sick, Miller.
0: Oh, do you want to tell Miller about the time you did a jump?
1: Miller, I tried to do a jump once on a motorbike, and I didn't land it, and I broke two of my ribs and partially collapsed my lung.
3: Yeah, my dad owns a motorbike shop.
1: That's cool. That's cool.
2: That was the funniest.
1: That's heaps cooler.
2: That was like real schoolyard, yeah, like, yeah, well, my dad owns a motorbike shop.
1: That's, and to be fair, Miller, you win. You do win. Thank you, Miller. Let's go to Scotty. G'day, Scott.
4: Hi, guys. How are you?
1: Yeah, just celebrating life achievements. What have you got?
4: I have been sober from alcohol for 14 years.
1: Scotty, that's
2: Scott,
1: amazing.
2: That's amazing.
4: Thank you.
2: How hard was it to get sober?
4: Oh, it was. It was very hard. Yeah. It was very hard. Plus, I was going through separation as well, so it was even worse.
1: Scott, what
4: but,
1: was...
4: Yeah, it was very hard.
1: What was the thing that really helped you? Was it a 12-step program?
4: No. I went to Men's Shed. Men's Shed is a great organization, and they helped me get through my difficult times, and also listening to music because I'm a DJ as well.
1: Yeah.
4: So I listen to a lot of AC/DC. So yeah, they help
2: just
4: me out.
2: Calm
4: as well.
2: Stuff, you know.
4: Oh yeah.
2: And what's the greatest thing that being sober has brought you, Scott?
4: Life with my son, being able to have contact with my son, being able to see things a lot clearer, and getting respect. And getting a lot of my old friends back.
1: Good on you, Scott.
2: Good on you, Scott.
1: Very
2: How
1: proud
2: beautiful.
1: Of you. That's great.
2: What about Laura? Hey, Laura, what's your big life achievement today?
5: After 25 years of being a stay-at-home mum, I am now a qualified nail technician.
2: Woo!
1: Yes.
5: And I'm going to start my own salon.
1: Oh, yes.
2: Good job, Laura.
1: What's it like, or what's it, I don't know what the qualification like process is like. What do you have to do?
5: Well, you don't have to get licensed at all. I found out after
2: don't
5: I did
2: you?
5: My
1: Oh, you found out after?
5: Yeah.
1: Yeah, okay. So what did you have to do?
5: I did a 6-month TAFE course and every single spare minute at home doing like practice.
1: Sick.
2: And I mean, how much easier is going to be a nail tech than raising kids? Oh my God.
5: Well, part and parcel, I don't know. Kids are pretty easy once you get the hang of it, but
2: oh, Laura, I think you've got a special gift if you can say that. You must be a good mum if you can say that.
5: I've got four sons.
6: Oh.
2: Wow.
1: You're going to have four sons with painted nails pretty soon.
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10: Hello, I'm Rebecca Madden. A stacked swimming program headlines another massive night in Glasgow. Cam McAvoy and Kyle Chalmers clash in the 50-metre butterfly. And retiring star Shayna Jack will chase gold in the 50-metre free in her final games event. Liam Adcock leads Australia's athletics hopes in the long jump. Eileen Thikamatana will be going for gold in the weightlifting, and it is quarterfinal action in the boxing. For the latest, watch 7 News at 6. Then it is live to Glasgow for all the action. Millions of
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22: Hey, I'm Tessa Randello. Economists are still expecting to see another rate hike this year, but it's looking less likely in August. The annual inflation rate's 3.8% in June, lower than expected.
23: We know that developments in the Middle East have pushed up global oil prices at times during the month of July, and that's why we will continue to manage the budget in the most responsible way that we can.
22: Treasurer Jim Chalmers there. Federal authorities are preparing for more bird flu transmissions. It comes after the H5 strain was found to have been shared between birds. There are now 27 confirmed cases across the country, but there's still a low risk of sharing with humans. Police do not believe anyone else was involved after the death of a mother and child in South Australia. The body of a woman and little girl were pulled from the ocean. And ASIC says Aussies have potentially lost millions in mortgage offset savings. The finance regulator says banks have failed to properly manage the accounts. They are continuing to look into the full extent.
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22: Tigers star Adam Dewey says it hurt to watch his team play last weekend after ruling himself out of their clash with the Raiders. Also talking about why he didn't want to play.
25: I just put this stubborn head on that I have at times and put this ego on that I have at times and just couldn't get myself in the right headspace to play.
22: While coach Benji Marshall denied suggestions of double standards. And Kiwi international Cody Nikorima is joining the Dragons on a 2-year deal that will start in 2027.
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0: It is your Wednesday evening. Hope you had a great day. How good is this? The happy hour with Fifi, Feb and Nick. And we're so excited, guys, because we get to change the lives of kids right across Australia.
1: Next Thursday night, August 6th, the Marvel Stadium battle between Western Bulldogs and North Melbourne, and our underdogs, the curtain raiser, they're going to be playing on the Oval. They are going to be on Marvel Stadium. Channel 7 are covering it. They're going to be on the TV, and this is all about changing the fortunes of kids that are not having a great time. And it's the least we can do is try to give them some confidence, but not just that, make them feel part of a team,
2: yes,
1: valued, celebrated and loved. And we love our underdogs. We have a long relationship with them. We stay in touch. We do events down the track. And some of our underdogs, because we're 4 years in, are getting older.
2: Yeah, they are.
1: And we're watching how amazing the trajectory of their life changes.
2: And they still rock up to the other underdogs.
1: I know.
2: They stand in the race and they've got their underdogs top on and they're going, go underdogs! It's like, we're an alumni.
1: Now, we've got Steph. Tell us a little bit about 8-year-old Bodie.
3: So Bodie was diagnosed autistic and ADHD when he was about 5. He's always had sort of a hard time keeping friends, making friends. Some of his behaviours when he was younger came out as sort of aggressive, so people just didn't want to be with him, and that's just kind of followed him throughout his life. So even though he's not that person anymore, he's doing incredible. I think that sometimes people just still think of him that way, and he just, yeah, doesn't have the best time keeping and making friends in school and sports.
1: Aww.
3: So yeah, we kind of have a chat most days about how your school day went, all of that sort of stuff. He said that he doesn't really have many kids to play with. You know, they've got the sporty kids and the ones that go and do chess club and all of that. And Bodie just kind of doesn't fit into much of that. So, yeah, I asked him, you know, who do you play with? And he said, oh, sometimes people just play with me when they're on their own. Because when they're with their friends, I think they're embarrassed to be with me.
1: Steph. I mean, I've said this to many parents over the time we've done Underdogs. It's so difficult for you because you can't. You can't make kids play with your kid, include your kid. And you said when you contacted us, you said when you asked Bodie, because you heard this on the radio, and would he want to be involved, his response broke your heart. It broke my heart too. When you said, Bodie, do you want to be an underdog? You said, yes. He said, yes, but they probably wouldn't pick me.
3: Yeah.
1: Oh, Steph.
3: He just doesn't have the confidence for a lot of stuff. And yeah, that's kind of why I applied for him, just because, you know, I just wanted him to feel chosen for once.
1: Well, Steph, is Bodie there with you?
3: He is, yeah.
1: Can we speak to him?
2: Bodestar.
4: Hello.
5: Hi.
1: Bodie, now listen, you can say no, you don't have to, but we would love you to be part of our underdogs. We're picking you. Will you be with us?
5: Yeah.
2: Yay!
1: Yay! Awesome. Oh, you've made our day, Bodie. We're going to be teammates, okay? We are running onto Marvel Stadium together to the roar of the crowd.
6: Is that so exciting?
5: Yeah.
1: Yeah, Bodie! You're going to meet so many new friends, and we're going to have the absolute time of our lives. Everyone's going to be cheering for you, Bodie.
6: Yay. What do you say?
5: Thanks.
1: Oh,
2: kick some goals, brother.
1: We'll see you next Thursday night at Marvel Stadium.
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0: Lauren and Fever Dream. We love that. Number five tonight, the Hot Hits Hot 7 at 7 is on.
1: Straight to the source. 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Off the press. 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
2: Well, congratulations are in order for one Madison beer.
0: Wow. That was great.
2: She's announced her engagement to Los Angeles Chargers star quarterback, Justin Herbert.
0: My grandfather's overnight. Name was Herbert.
3: I know a famous Herbert from a show called Family Guy.
4: Hey, Chris. Want to go shopping?
2: Overnight, in a joint Instagram post with the caption, "Meet my fiancé, Herbert and beer." Sounds like a department store. We're going to Herbert and beer. We're first spotted together in August last year. Gosh. And at various sporting events in the LA areas in the months that followed. He has been considered a mostly private person, but it was all about football, but that has changed since his relationship with Madison became known. He was in her music video for her single Lover Girl.
0: Oh, there you go.
2: Which shows them cozying up to one another on the beach, sharing a photo booth and more. Ooh, what's the more?
0: I don't love that because I feel like as a musician, you should be able to work with another male actor and it not be weird, right?
2: I agree. And like, look, not to be a naysayer, what if you break up? And then, yeah, they weren't even engaged then.
0: 100%. That's happened a few times, right, where artists have had their famous partner in the music video and then gone and broken up.
2: And, like, you know, I'd like to rewatch that kind of stuff. And I wouldn't be able to.
0: No, you wouldn't be able to enjoy it in the same way because you know what they've done.
2: Because when I break up with someone,
0: you're out. That's that, exactly. I note the next story we have is one line long.
2: Yeah, well, I couldn't find any articles about it. Katy Perry was trapped in a giant plastic bottle during one of her shows on this either never-ending tour or new tour. I can't work out what's going on.
0: I feel like never-ending, which is great work from her.
2: Honestly, but it looks like a different... Everything that she's doing looks different to what we saw her doing last year.
0: Oh, really? Like none of the glitches and the guy running on stage and stuff we saw?
2: No, but like all the robotics, like that seemed like a bit of a alien journey. This seems like she's just doing... She's got that weird camera thing on her face that she sings to at one point.
0: Oh, yeah. She might have evolved it, you know.
2: Maybe.
0: Yeah.
2: Anyway, she was trapped in a giant plastic bottle. She was trying to, like, crowd surf in it, but fans refused to roll her towards the stage.
0: Here's the fans. As you were.
2: Oh, yeah. Okay. I know exactly what's happening. I know exactly.
0: K-Dot did say, what did you say to me?
3: Well, I said it just sounds like crowd noises, but I have a feeling that, and I could be wrong on this, from the video, I don't think she has a microphone in her hand, so I don't think she can tell the crowd where she's going or where to take her, and I think that's why she ended up where she did. Don't quote me on that.
0: Get a Madonna mic.
3: Yeah.
0: You know?
2: Yeah. Anyway, how strange. Now, this is exciting. Miley Cyrus has just casually announced that she's close to finishing a new album, revealing in an interview that her 10th full-length project will revolve around the love she's nurtured for both herself and her fiancé, Max Mirando. She told Daryl Hannah, I don't know what Daryl Hannah was doing, for the latest issue of Wonderland, where Miley was a guest editor. She says, this album is a love story, but love stories are never one-dimensional. They're always layered. There is a different romantic thread weaving through it because, like all my records, it is a reflection of where I am in my life, but this one feels especially meaningful because this feeling has stayed with me through multiple eras. It's something I hadn't experienced before. A peaceful kind of love has become a theme, yada, yada, yada.
0: That's actually really interesting and very true about her. I feel like every album she's done has genuinely reflected where she's at.
2: In her life.
0: Yeah. Like, if you think about Wrecking Ball, you know, Bangers era. And then Flowers. And then Malibu was very much like a soft and cozy kind of album.
2: Yeah.
0: And that was where she was at in her life. It makes so much sense. She's also just signed a brand new record contract as well.
2: Yes. She's cool. Yeah. One thing I do love in here, she says, once your relationship with yourself changes, every relationship around you changes too. And I think this record celebrates both of those equally.
0: Can't wait.
2: God, I love her.
0: Yeah.
2: And I'm disappointed. I mean, I found her last album to be incredible.
0: Yep.
2: And it didn't really get the cut through that I think it deserved.
0: Well, we talked about this, didn't we? That it felt like it really, it popped for a few days almost. And then we kind of didn't keep talking about it. But it had some belters on it.
2: Yes.
0: Remember we got to hear this at a movie theatre? Full Dolby?
2: I remember. Apparently the 10-track LP may come in a couple of months, possibly before the Grammys in Feb.
0: Awesome. Bring it on. Brandy Miley on the way. And so are free tickets to Spilt Milk Festival. Keep it right here.
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11: On in a tick, Julian from The Precess is going to pop into Hot Hits HQ. Some fascinating stories from that, like, iconic era of music, right?
12: There's one that you just actually took us completely by surprise.
11: Yeah, it's crazy. He will tell you about it in just a tick. But we have just celebrated a pretty incredible milestone on the ARIA charts. This has never happened before in history. We have had a year straight, as of this week, of women at the top of the chart. A
12: whole like at year. Number one?
11: At number one. At number one.
12: That's
11: for a whole year.
12: Crazy.
11: All started.
12: You go.
11: We are so on today.
12: Ella Langley has spent her fourth consecutive week atop the chart, which is 7 weeks in the position.
11: It's madness.
12: So you've got Ella Langley, then you've got K-pop Demon Hunters.
11: Yep. So they replaced Justin Bieber's Daisies on August 8, 2025 at the top, and they were there for 10 weeks.
12: Then you've got, obviously, Taylor Swift with Fate of Ophelia.
11: That did 8 weeks.
12: Then 19 straight weeks of Olivia Dean, who the Man I Need was in the top spot. And then she overtook herself with her song with Sam Fender, Rain Me In. Then we had another Olivia Rodrigo.
11: Yep.
12: Then we've gone into Choosing Texas.
11: Crazy, right?
12: Texas, I can tell. I mean, how bloody good!
11: Yeah, the chicks. Just that Olivia Dean stat, by the way. November 24 till March 30, Man I Need was the number one song in the country. It's crazy.
12: Because it sounded different and it sounded like music.
11: It's real.
12: It was soulful and it was beautiful. I mean, it is. It's not like the song died, but it's like, it's just a beautiful, Sunday morning, coffee in hand, sun shining through the window.
11: What did we say? I still

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10: 3 songs in a row that all have something in common. Tonight's theme is a very, very fun one because we're celebrating the wedding bells in the air for Madison Beer.
11: Yes. Madison Beer has gotten engaged to Los Angeles quarterback Justin Herbert.
10: That's right.
11: I hope she keeps her last name.
10: Madison Herbert. I see a Madison Herbert in her future.
11: I'm on that. Pop star.
10: I think you could get away with it. But beer is a lot better. Actually, what would you prefer, beer or Herbert?
11: Beer, are you kidding?
10: Beer's a good name, isn't it? I wonder how you get that name.
11: Well, she probably comes from a long line of beer brewers.
10: She comes from a long line of...
11: I wonder if that's her actual last name.
10: I think it is.
11: Beer.
10: Yeah, can you find out if that's her real last name? It is.
11: It is.
10: I reckon, honestly, it has to be a long line of brewers then. There's no other explanation for it.
11: Wow.
10: I come from a long line of beers.
11: I mean, I don't love my last name, but I would never change it because I'm Lauren Barry. You know, like I'm a full name Lauren Barry.
10: Yeah, and I'm a Nick Kelly.
11: Yeah.
10: Not a Nick.
11: Oh, no, each to their own. Whatever.
10: Oh, so true, mate. Whatever you want to do.
11: Anyway, tonight we're doing singers engaged or married to sports stars.
10: That's right. How delightful. And yes, there's a man here who's married to a sports star because we agree on gender equality.
11: Probably the most, and look, controversially, because we've got a lot of them, but I would, dare I say, the longest standing, most iconic musician slash sports star relationship.
10: Over 20 years it would be now, right?
11: Yes, and they had another baby quite recently.
10: Oh, good for them. Anyway, we'll get to that in around 3 minutes and 10 seconds. In the meantime, why are we playing the Spice Girls?
11: Because two of them are married to sports stars that we know of.
10: That's right.
11: Victoria Beckham and Jerry Halliwell.
10: That's right. Now Jerry Horner, because of Christian Horner, your man from the F1. Let's do the Spicies Wanna Be. This is the Hot Hits 3 for All.

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3: 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Yeah.

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1: Well, congratulations are in order for one Madison beer.
2: Wow. That's great.
1: She's announced her engagement to Los Angeles Chargers star quarterback, Justin Herbert.
3: My grandfather's overnight. Name was Herbert.
4: I know a famous Herbert from a show called Family Guy.
5: Hey, Chris. Want to go shopping?
1: Overnight, in a joint Instagram post with the caption, "Meet my fiancé, Herbert and beer." Sounds like a department store. We're going to Herbert and beer. We're first spotted together in August last year. Gosh. And at various sporting events in the LA areas in the months that followed. He has been considered a mostly private person, but it was all about football, but that has changed since his relationship with Madison became known. He was in her music video for her single Lover Girl.
3: Oh, there you go.
1: Which shows them cozying up to one another on the beach, sharing a photo booth, and more. Oh, what's the more?
3: I don't love that because I feel like as a musician, you should be able to work with another male actor and it'll be weird, right?
1: I agree. And like, look, not to be a naysayer, what if you break up? And then, yeah, they weren't even engaged then.
3: 100%. That's happened a few times, right, where artists have had their famous partner in the music video and then gone and broken up.
1: And, like, you know, I'd like to rewatch that kind of stuff. And I wouldn't be able to.
3: No, you wouldn't be able to enjoy it in the same way because you know what they've done.
1: Because when I break up with someone,
3: you're out. That's that, exactly. I note the next story we have is one line long.
1: Yeah, well, I couldn't find any articles about it. Katy Perry was trapped in a giant plastic bottle during one of her shows on this either never-ending tour or new tour. I can't work out what's going on.
3: I feel like never-ending, which is great work from her.
1: Honestly, but it looks like a different... Everything that she's doing looks different to what we saw her doing last year.
3: Oh, really? Like none of the glitches and the guy running on stage and stuff we saw?
1: No, but like all the robotics, like that seemed like a bit of a alien journey. This seems like she's just doing... She's got that weird camera thing on her face that she sings to at one point.
3: Oh, yeah. She might have evolved it, you know.
1: Maybe.
3: Yeah.
1: Anyway, she was trapped in a giant plastic bottle. She was trying to, like, crowd surf in it. But fans refused to roll her towards the stage.
3: Here's the fans. As you were.
1: Oh, yeah. Okay. I know exactly what's happening. I know exactly.
3: K-Dot did say, what did you say to me?
4: Well, I said it just sounds like crowd noises, but I have a feeling that, and I could be wrong on this, from the video, I don't think she has a microphone in her hand, so I don't think she can tell the crowd where she's going or where to take her, and I think that's why she ended up where she did. Don't quote me on that.
3: Get a Madonna mic.
4: Yeah.
3: You know?
1: Yeah. Anyway, how strange. Now, this is exciting. Miley Cyrus has just casually announced that she's close to finishing a new album, revealing in an interview that her 10th full-length project will revolve around the love she's nurtured for both herself and her fiancé, Max Mirando. She told Daryl Hannah, I don't know what Daryl Hannah was doing, for the latest issue of Wonderland, where Miley was a guest editor. She says, "This album is a love story, but love stories are never one-dimensional. They're always layered. There is a different romantic thread weaving through it because, like all my records, it is a reflection of where I am in my life, but this one feels especially meaningful because this feeling has stayed with me through multiple eras. It's something I hadn't experienced before. A peaceful kind of love has become a theme, yada, yada, yada."
3: That's actually really interesting and very true about her. I feel like every album she's done has genuinely reflected where she's at.
1: In her life.
3: Yeah. Like, if you think about Wrecking Ball, you know, Bangers era. And then Flowers. And then Malibu was very much a soft and cozy kind of album.
1: Yeah.
3: And that was where she was at in her life. It makes so much sense. She's also just signed a brand new record contract as well.
1: Yes. She's
3: cool.
1: Yeah. One thing I do love in here, she says, "Once your relationship with yourself changes, every relationship around you changes too. And I think this record celebrates both of those equally."
3: Can't wait.
1: God, I love her.
3: Yeah.
1: And I'm disappointed. I mean, I found her last album to be incredible.
3: Yep.
1: And it didn't really get the cut through that I think it deserved.
3: We talked about this, didn't we? That it felt like it really, it popped for a few days almost. And then we kind of didn't keep talking about it. But it had some belters on it.
1: Yes.
3: Remember we got to hear this at a movie theatre? Full Dolby?
1: I remember. Apparently the 10-track LP may come in a couple of months. Possibly before the Grammys in Feb.
3: Awesome. Bring it on. Brandy Miley on the way.
0: 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Carrie and Tommy.
6: I have a fluctuating weight. 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
6: 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What is it? Oh no, I did not mean that. 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
0: Carrie and Tommy.
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4: Let's get the party started. See you at the bar, you was hardly talking. That's when I knew that your heart was scarring. Friends to lovers need a part to star in. Like, wait, babe, let me

0: nine, brown eyes.
1: Bruh, that is Rain Dance, Dave and Tams across the country. The Heights in Nick and Laura.
2: In celebration of the night that was, it's the Hot Hits Awards ceremony.
1: Couple awards, things are happening on or around the show. Lauren Barry has the first award of the night.
3: Yes, we followed up with one of our callers from last night when we asked the question, have you seen a pet psychic? Have you taken your pet to see a pet psychic? And Kylie rang us last night telling us that she was going to take her dog today or have a session with a pet psychic today. Mm-hmm. So we did catch up with Kylie on the phone today, and it's very interesting.
1: It's interesting, isn't it? It's not necessarily good or bad at this stage.
3: No.
1: But there's work to do.
3: She certainly got clarity and was, you know, told some things that maybe there's a bit of a power dynamic in the house with her other dog. And yep. things like that.
1: Yeah.
3: But it's fascinating. The whole chat you can hear on our podcast at the Hot Hits. Is that right?
1: Yeah, you'll find it somewhere. Search the Hot Hits where you get your podcast, or you can just go to the Hot Hits AU on the Gram and TikTok link in bio.
3: That's better.
1: It's all there.
3: That's what I meant to say.
1: It's a lot of words, though. A lot of directing people in certain directions.
3: Yeah.
1: I'm keen to follow this story, and I'm keen to see how it works for her. She's like a guinea pig for this. Kato, you got an award for tonight?
4: Award goes to one of the strangest things I've seen at a concert, and it goes to Katy Perry for getting stuck in a giant bottle and not being able to find her way back to this stage.
1: Good stuff, isn't it?
3: Big inflatable.
1: Yeah. That's really fun. Woman. Just the strangeness follows her.
4: Yeah,
1: doesn't
4: yeah.
1: it?
4: She looks a little bit panicked in the bottle. I'm not going to lie. I was quite concerned for her health, but she is okay.
1: Yeah, she's fine. Mm. She's been through worse.
4: Yeah,
1: Russell Brand.
3: Oh my God.
4: Yeah.
1: My award goes to Bob Hannaford, who is the co-founder of the Naughty New Orleans Swingers Convention, which took place over the weekend with 1,400 participants. Actually, it was 1,400 rooms.
3: Rooms.
1: That denotes sort of 3,000 participants.
3: Because it's at a hotel, I think, and then they just sort of meander around the place.
1: It's very fun.
3: Putting things in places.
1: Things are not meant
3: are
1: to be
3: more
1: placed.
3: Than welcome, because there's a big thing with consent, as there should be.
1: Absolutely. Guys, there's a question on the replay of The Chase. It's currently on television.
3: The 2009
1: song, it's a replay. 2009 song Boom Boom Pow was the first American number one hit for which band?
3: Black Eyed Peas.
1: We're only talking about them last night. That can't happen.
3: That cannot happen. Last night. And then the next day on The Chase.
4: What are the chances?
1: And one of the biggest bands America's ever produced. Tomorrow night on the show, Budger is going to come and hang out, yeah?
4: Yeah. Yay!
1: Is that happening tomorrow?
4: Yeah, that is happening tomorrow.
1: Awesome. There will also be a hot mix from someone. Yep. And we'll have those. Don't know if we've got tickets ready.
4: Don't jump the gun on that. I'm not sure about that.
1: There will, but you'll have a good reason to tune in. 7 o'clock.
3: Of course.
1: Tomorrow night. See you, friends.
3: Bye.
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1: so thanks for that.
2: No.
1: Pig sink. You've completely ruined all my cabinetry.
2: Can I be honest? 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
1: It's all I'm going to think of.
2: Pig

0: Carrie and Tommy.
1: Are you playing pickleball?
2: I'm playing pickleball.
1: No way.
2: Got my first game of it tonight. Because I'm an idiot, I suggested a wager. And the fact that I've never played pickleball, but my mate plays regularly, I thought I'd just wager a helicopter ride.
1: Oh, my God.
2: So
1: that is such a wankery thing to do.
2: The wank of it started with pickleball.
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16: Yeah, I am Alex, and across from me, back in the country, it's Matt O'Kind. Matty boy, how are you? How's the jet lag?
17: Oh, yes, I am back. I tell you what, exciting times to be back on the ground here in Oz, bumping into listeners of the podcast.
16: In real life, we have them in real life. Until we actually see them in real life, until you actually say hello to us, you are merely hypothetical.
17: Yeah, well, I mean, over the weekend, bumped into gentleman Sudi. He's a bread delivery driver here in Brisbane. Bumped into him out the front of my local supermarket. He was like, I listen to the podcast all the time.
16: Sick.
17: He's like, well, you must have just gotten back. He was like, can I ask, why did you sound so scratchy the last couple of eps? I was like, bro, I'm recording in the middle of the night in an apartment after I've got some cold that I've picked up on in the travels.
16: Yep.
17: It was a little bit rough, but I'm back. I'm raring to go. and I'm so excited.
16: And you got to make the most of the local produce while you're there, Mattokine, Italy. Some of the best vineyards in the world.
17: It wasn't that, mate. I was just a bit tired. Although I tell you what, a half litre carafe doesn't go bad with the long lunches, that's for sure. But I'm going to tell you about someone who I bumped into on my travels who I was not expecting to see.
16: Damn.
17: Also, some interesting, an interesting request that made me realise that, you know, other countries treat what we do here very differently.
16: Okay.
17: I'll explain. I'll elaborate later on. We've also, I'm hoping, got a parody from you, Alex Dyson.
16: Well, it's a Monday. We'll see what we've got in the cupboard.
17: Oh, I can't wait. Let's dive in. Matt and Alex All Day Breakfast. Hope you're well.
5: Let's get this show on the road.
7: Let's go.
5: Here we go.
16: Before we get into your tales, Matt O'Kine, there's one question that I'm sure everyone tuning into this podcast is hanging by a thread to find out, okay, yeah. Knowing Matt O'Kine is landing back in Brisbane at Brisbane International Airport, and that is, did you remember how you went to the airport and then do the correct thing on the way home? Because
17: what do you mean?
16: Well, last time you flew back, you got an Uber back to your place, then realized that you'd actually driven yourself to the airport. So had to Uber back to the airport and get your car and drive it home, thus ruining both time-saving and money-saving efforts that you'd put in.
17: Oh, man, we got smashed with the jet lag bug. So we landed at basically midnight.
16: Ooh.
17: And then, you know, once you do all the passporty stuff and then you're getting your ride share from the airport, we didn't get home until about 1 a.m. and then, you know, didn't get to sleep till 3. So we've been caned by jet lag all across the weekend.
16: Did Sophia go straight back to school?
17: No, we all had a bed day.
16: Okay, good.
17: The day that we got back. And I tell you what, it was good. Families should put forward the bed day offer a little bit more often. Because I think as a family, you feel this pressure to have to do stuff all the time.
16: And get up out of bed.
17: Yeah. Exactly. And really, every now and then, you should just be like, you know what? We're all having a bed day. Bed is mandatory today. Bron, do you ever give yourselves bed days?
18: No, I'm lucky, both me and Steve are lucky to give each other an hour each on the weekend.
17: Exactly right. Like, why do we do this to ourselves?
18: Yeah.
16: Yeah.
18: But one of us has to get up with a baby.
17: Daiso's not living in the world of having, like, I remember hearing parents talk about, oh, on Sundays I get to have a sleep in and on Saturdays, you know, he gets to have a sleep in. And I remember just thinking, that sounds awful. And now that I'm living it, it is. It stinks.
18: And you can never, like, properly sleep in because they're making noise outside.
17: Oh,
18: the side,
17: they're clangoring about everywhere. And, yeah, and you know, Sophia will come in. Oh, can you help me with my Lego? I'm like, oh, okay. Can you just find the piece?
18: And then I get a bit of FOMO too. Like, well, oh, they're having, like, fun without me.
16: Oh, damn.
17: Overall, I really genuinely did have such a great trip. Don't listen to the hate online for, you know, the far-right hate that people are spewing about Europe.
16: Well, you mean the far-left hate having a crack at Pauline for enjoying Sicily with Gina?
17: I didn't
16: did bump into her?
17: I didn't.
16: That would have been so good. Do you know what I would have loved? Because last time that was on a holiday and in a holiday pool, he thought he was scaring Belinda by doing a little Jaws shark under the water. So imagine if you'd done that and it was Gina Reinhardt. Dun-dun. Dun-dun.
17: Yes, this area is known for grab sharks. Very inappropriate tush squeeze. Wowzers. That would have made the news. So, a couple of things. Rome, the free sparkling water fountains, if you don't mind.
16: Oh, yeah. Well, have like just seen- public, as in you, when you go out and you press the water fountain, it's sparkling water.
17: There's these little kiosks that you just walk up, you just put a 1.5-litre bottle underneath of, you can choose still or sparkling, fills your whole bottle up.
16: Damn.
17: If you don't mind.
16: That's one step away from soft drinking the bubblers. That is so close to the most promised campaign promise for school election council that Australians ever have.
17: Well, how about this? There actually is one in the Italian town of Abruzzo in Italy, the Fontana del Vino.
16: No.
17: Literally. A free 24-hour local red wine fountain for travellers.
16: No.
17: What? See, this is the problem.
16: And I bet you walk up to it, someone's got their whole mouth over the nozzle.
17: No. No. Like, it's supposed to be done with grace, you know, and like they yeah. say, they're basically yeah, yeah. the rule is don't take the piss, you know, when you're taking the piss. But here's the thing. This is everywhere I was looking around Europe. It's just this classic thing of travels when you're walking around going, well, we'd ruin this. We would absolutely, if we could do this, we'd ruin it.
16: You immediately would be bad.
17: It would take about the grand total of 20 seconds before some gronk ruined our fountain of wine. It would just be ruined.
16: It's so funny as well because here, free public toilets, so you can take a piss for free, but over in Europe, you can take the piss for free, and yet you have to get charged like a 50 euro cents to use a public restroom over in Europe. They charge you to take a piss.
17: I know exactly what you're saying.
16: You know what I'm talking about here?
17: So I didn't bump into Pauline or Gina, but I'll tell you who I did bump into. This is just the, you know, craziness of the world, 7 billion people walking through Rome, burning hot. It was too hot, if I've got to be honest. It was 38 degrees. It's such a concrete city, so hot. Going to a lunch, my friend who was visiting us from Hamburg, he's been to Rome a couple of times. He's like, oh, let's go to this restaurant I went to last time. It's pretty good. Some place called, I don't know, Gino's.
16: Is that real?
17: Genuinely, walk in.
16: Is it called Gino's?
17: Yeah, well, it's like Restaurante del Gino's or whatever. It's Gino's restaurant. Anyway, walk in, Concetta Carista.
16: No. Hang on a second. The most Italian Triple J breakfast host we've ever had is sitting in a restaurant in Italy and you walk in.
17: Bro, because I'm like, what? Oh, hey. And Belinda's behind me. She's like, who the hell is Matt saying hello to? In Italy, like, we just walked into a random restaurant. How does he even know anyone time. Here? And then walk in, there she is.
16: She's just retired from Triple J breakfast, and then you run into her at a restaurant in Rome.
17: I couldn't believe it. I could not believe it. Both enjoying the carbonara.
16: And she would have freaked out.
17: I know. She's like, what? Like, it would have had to the process.
16: Yeah.
17: You go, what's going on here? So, yes, it was great to see
16: you. What did you do? Like, I used to say, what happened there? What happened afterwards?
17: Have you been to these restaurants? There's people bustling in and out all the time. There's waiters walking around. They take this stuff very seriously. I'm trying to talk. I'm in the way of waiters. They're like, you know, can you
16: Scoozy?
17: Move? Yeah.
16: Scoozy? Exactly.
17: They're carrying like three bowls of cacio e pepe. And I'm like, oh, sorry. I'm just catching up with a friend. They're like, cool. Do it somewhere else.
16: Oh, my
17: God. We got ushered around the corner. We're like, okay, we'll talk later. And then they did come around and say g'day. She was with her cousin. And
16: so crazy.
17: And then, you know, I said, oh, we're going for a drink later on the Savo if you want to come and join us. And she didn't. So there you go. I got dogged by Concetta in Rome. Even on the other side of the world, she doesn't want to catch up with me. So that's fine. No, that's cool. Just thought it might be interesting to, you know, catch up on the other side of the world. But no, apparently Conchetta's got other things that she wants to do.
16: This is the thing, isn't it? It's a bloody cost of living crisis. Still. Productivity absolutely stagnant, right?
17: Mm.
16: And yet, the little Greek holiday snaps. Oh, here I am. Oh, Santorini. You're like, sorry. I thought we all agreed that we're all cutting back at the moment.
17: Mate, we can't all... Okay, this is just a simple... This is a pledge, all right? Yeah. I implore people. If you've got the money right now, spend it. Please spend it. There are businesses. You know what it's like. You run a small business.
16: Yeah, what about in this country, mate? Spending it in-house? There are some bloody local wine shops and some comedy venues that need people to come and say hello. And here you are giving it to bloody Gino. Gino doesn't need the cash.
17: Well, me and Concetta both contributing to Gino's coffers, if you don't mind. Yeah, well, that'd be fine if restaurants around here did the amatriciano that Gino does.
16: Yeah, just a bit of cracked pepper. That's his overheads at the moment. Geno.
17: Actually, well, I was doing my bit to promote Brisbane. Thank you very much. But I'm not going to lie. It was quite startling how few people still know of Brisbane. And even worse.
16: What do you mean? Oh, okay. So whilst you're on the streets of Rome and people are like, oh, where are you from? You say, yeah. Brisbane, Brisbane, come and visit
17: and
16: Brisbane.
17: Then, and then their eyes just glaze over because they're hoping you'll say, you know, Sydney.
16: Yep.
17: Or Melbourne, and then suddenly you say Brisbane, they go, ah, oh, and then the conversation immediately stops. And then so I then have to, like, give it a little bit of life support. So I chuck in, yeah, you know, we've got the Olympics in 2032. Literally every single person I said that to went, oh, do you? I'm like, what do you mean, do? You don't know?
16: Mm.
17: Has the news not spread that we're hosting the Olympics?
16: Is that still happening? Are we still... We're still doing that, are we? Okay.
17: Seriously, I was shocked. I can't believe how few people are like, oh, hiya. Yeah, interesting.
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0: Nolan, Nolan. 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
1: Yes!
0: Yeah, Nolan!
1: Wow! 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
0: Shout out to the biscuit.
1: Woo! Oh, bravo, Alex Dyson. Thank you for another incredible parody.
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0: bit of fun. Beck Moore.
1: Bit of fun.
0: I was about to ask you, how much are we giving away today? And then I remembered how the game works.
1: Yes, you know and I don't.
0: Yes. Should we go to Zoe? Wait for it. Wait. G'day, Zoe.
2: Hello. How are you guys?
0: So good, Zoe. How are you?
2: Good, thank you.
0: Bit of fun here, Zoe. I'm just going to draw a number, and if you can tell from the sound of the pen strokes what that number is, you win that amount. Sound good?
2: Sounds perfect.
0: Hey, what's the biggest thing you've ever won before?
2: That's a tough one. Mm-hmm. I don't really win nothing really at all, actually.
0: Oh, well, let's hope this means you're due for a win. This could be good. Okay. Would you like to hear a practice number to hear how I kind of write things?
2: Sure.
0: Okay. Here you go. See if you can guess this. What do you think that was?
2: Was it an 8?
0: Oh, it was a 0.
2: Oh, circular.
0: Yeah, circular. That's correct. That's correct. Hey, Zoe, you're going to hear 3 numbers here. Listen, and if you get it right, cash is yours. Are you ready?
2: Yep. Is it 443?
1: Is it 742?
0: Oh,
3: put them together.
0: Zoe, you said 443. The last number is absolutely a 3. The middle number is a 4. But the first number was a 7.
2: Oh,
0: so close.
1: And I got 742. I'm really getting to know your pen stroke.
0: Yes. G'day, Ollie.
4: Hey, mate. How are you?
0: Good. Carrie's son's name's Ollie. Are you Carrie's son?
4: No, not this time.
0: Just needed to check. Not this time.
5: Maybe tomorrow.
0: Need to check for the terms and conditions of the competition. She wasn't rigged. Ollie, you're going to hear 3 numbers. You ready?
4: Yep.
0: What do you think?
4: Ooh, 637.
0: Ooh. We went from being very close to very far away. That was 842.
4: There you go.
0: Bugger.
1: That was almost $1,000 you were going to give away.
0: Oh, no.
1: You're being very generous.
0: Do you want me to go even bigger, because?
1: Yeah.
0: Catherine, ooh. Katrina. G'day, Katrina.
6: Hi, how you going?
0: Yeah, good. Hey, Katrina, I'm going to give you 4 numbers.
6: Oh, my God, are you serious?
0: Yeah, I am, Katrina.
6: Okay.
0: Are you ready?
6: Yep.
0: Here we go. What'd you think?
6: Oh, crap. Can I get it again?
0: No.
1: Oh, that was a hard one.
0: Katrina. What do you think? Have a punt.
6: Oh. 1054.
0: Oh, Katrina, if you'd got this right, you would have won nearly $7,000. It was $6,540. I'm sorry, Katrina.
6: Oh, my God.
0: Oh, my God. It's okay. At Jackpots, we play again tomorrow.
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23: And Tommy Little.
0: Here's something. Okay, how do I start this?
1: Play the music?
0: So, no, not quite, because I need to give you how my day started yesterday.
1: Okay.
0: So, we've talked about on the show before, I have a fluctuating weight. And at my heftiest, I've got some man titties and a bit of a kind of fupa. You know what I mean?
1: Oh, and my God, you cannot say that.
0: What's my thing?
1: Oh, my, stop it. You've got a belly.
0: I don't know what that means, I think.
24: Buddha?
1: You do know exactly what that means.
0: No, what is it? What is it like?
1: Anybody.
0: No, my side. I've got like side.
24: Oh, no, you can't say that.
1: No, you can't. You what can't. Stop it.
0: Oh, no, I did not mean that. No, I didn't mean that. I didn't mean that. I've talked
1: you've
0: about.
1: You've got back fat.
0: That's what I mean.
1: And belly fat.
0: That's what I mean.
1: And I'm not saying you've got that. I'm saying that's what you're referring
0: to. So, anyway, yesterday morning at the gym, right, there's this guy there. He's a beautiful dude, one of the trainers, and he's cut from stone. And I just said to him, I said, bro, how do I get like you? And instead of him saying something nice like, you're already there, he said, it's mainly about nutrition. And I went, oh, can we talk about that? And he goes, absolutely. After class, I'll have a chat to you. So then we have this
1: poached chicken.
0: And we have this chat. He's going to hook me up with this app anyway. And he goes, you know, it's about measuring your calorie intake and stuff. Do you know about any of that? And I'm like,
1: no.
0: And he goes, but you're keen? And I said, I'm really keen. And he goes, and you're disappointed? And I said, I can be really disappointed. Anyway, then I've forgot, you know.
1: That's what disciplined people do. An hour later, they forget.
0: Yeah. Oh, so half an hour later, I was walking my dogs and I got, for breakfast, I got a blat, like an egg and bacon roll, right? And then actually, I think it's probably it's best I share with
24: Safe space.
0: A safe space, please.
1: And don't leave anything out. Sometimes you lie a bit about what you consume.
0: Hi, everybody.
24: Hello.
0: Hello. My name's Tommy.
1: Hi, Tommy.
0: Hi. So yesterday,
1: There's no judgment here. It's okay.
0: Yeah, I know. After I talked about, you know, monitoring my calorie intake, I had a blat and I had a muffin with that, and I'd already had a protein shake from the gym. And then
1: what sort of muffin was it?
0: A blueberry and white chalk.
2: Oh, yeah.
0: Yeah, that was so good. I got them to heat it up a bit. Bang, boys.
1: Did they put some,
0: Did they
1: put some butter on it?
0: Sorry. Sorry, I'm so
1: Did they put butter on it?
0: They didn't put butter on
1: okay.
0: it.
1: Okay.
2: Did well, you put butter on it? Get off with that technicality.
0: It had already melted in my pocket. You need to have it in some kind of wrapping if you just want to carry that stick around. So then for lunch, I was running a little bit late for work, so I stopped in and got a burrito, and it was, you can get sizes.
1: What do you mean?
0: You can get sizes in
1: a small burrito or a large burrito.
0: And then you can get double meat, so I got double meat. It also had cheese on it. That wasn't really the thing I'm here to talk about, though. So I'd heard about this fried chicken place, right? And me and my housemate really wanted to go there. And so we went there last night, and... Would you like me to show you?
1: I think I saw it on Instagram.
0: I edited. I only showed the burger.
1: Oh, because that was hectic. It made me want to crunch into it. It was just the most enormous bit of fried chicken I've ever seen.
0: So that was a spicy fried chicken burger.
1: Yeah.
0: I
1: don't reckon I could even eat half of that.
0: Okay, do you want to see what I actually ate?
1: Did you eat more than that? What?
2: Hey.
1: That's not one person. Sorry.
2: That's not one person.
1: Was that you with some friends?
0: No, my friend got a burger as well.
1: So you had a burger?
2: Is your friend Tommy?
0: No. I did have a real friend there.
2: But... Okay.
1: So that's a full burger.
0: Yeah.
1: That's four pieces of fried chicken.
0: There were five.
1: Five. A full basket of chips. Full basket of chips.
0: You can see the half-eaten bit of chicken there.
2: Are the chips for the table?
0: The chips were for the table, but Johnny didn't have
2: you the table?
0: He's got indigestion issues.
1: What are those round things there?
0: They're mini hash browns.
1: How many of them are there?
0: There were seven.
2: And it's not the morning.
4: All right, mini.
1: How many? How much? They're not mini.
4: Yeah.
1: How many did you get through of all of that?
0: I finished the chips.
4: Was it hard to track the calories on all?
1: Did you enter it into your little app?
4: Yeah. The app's like, what happened to the safe?
0: It's not feeling safe.
4: Yeah. Sorry.
0: And then, so there was two hash browns left and a piece of chicken left.
1: Oh, that's a really good effort.
4: Yeah.
1: What happened when you got home? After that day's intake,
4: you had a snack.
1: Did you just lock yourself away in the bathroom for a while?
0: No, I had to lock myself on the couch for a while.
5: And then
0: he
5: sent me a video of a burger place that he wants to try down the road.
0: That's true, actually. Anyway, that's my sharing, and I'd like to encourage others to share.
4: And it is.
0: When have you been? As Carrie calls me a fatty fat, we would like to know.
1: Sorry, to be fair, that's very accurate.
0: We would like to know how much you've eaten in a single sitting, and
5: it's, I promise
1: you. Yes, because did you see what he ate? Yeah, only a fatty fat would eat that much food.
15: Sorry, Tommy, I've just seen your Instagram story. Don't be ashamed. You put your whole meal on stories.
0: No way, bro.
15: It's fine.
0: Wait, thank you, though. That's
5: you missed
0: nice.
5: Out the ranch dressing. That's calorific,
0: too. I had three different sauces.
5: That's 1,000. Anyway.
15: Not enough.
1: You're not his trainer. You know, you're not his trainer.
0: No. My trainer is cut from stone. 13, 10, 60. We'd love to know. And it's a safe space. How much have you eaten? Give us a call.
4: This is a safe space.
0: Yes. Yesterday I inquired about counting calories because I wanted to lose weight and then proceeded to eat everything during the day.
1: That is a whole week's worth of food in one day.
0: I had four pieces of fried chicken, a fried chicken spicy burger, a bowl of fries and a bunch of mini hash browns.
1: But sorry, that was on top of a large double meat burrito.
0: that was a muffin,
1: a BLT.
0: Yeah.
15: Careful of your tone.
0: Yeah.
1: Well,
0: it's meant to be.
4: Did you manage to count the calories on that day?
0: 12.
4: Yeah.
0: I think.
4: Yep.
0: I'm not fully across how it works, but I assume it's like one per item.
1: That your trainer told you.
0: No, he just told me about the app.
1: Right.
0: Yeah.
1: Instead, you went on to Uber Eats.
0: He didn't put it in my phone.
4: There's no place for mini hash browns on this health food app.
1: Yeah, when you have to document your day's intake.
4: Sorry, but there should be.
0: Yeah, there.
4: Yeah.
0: Caller number one, if you'd like to start by introducing yourself, please.
23: Hi, guys. I'm Corey.
0: Mm-hmm. G'day, hey, Corey. Welcome. It's a safe space.
23: Thanks, guys.
0: What have you eaten, Corey?
23: I've eaten a large double quarter pounder with a large fries, a large Coke, And then to top that off, I've had another quarter pounder on top of that.
0: You've only, Corey, I know you might be feeling shame here, but that's
23: I'm only a little bit shameful.
0: No, no, you shouldn't, Corey. No. It's wonderful because you've really just had a half pounder, which should exist anyway.
24: Perspective is everything.
23: Yeah, well, that's right.
1: Often people that come to this group, Corey, say they often have to eat their food in secret. Did you have to eat yours in secret in the car?
23: Yes, I did.
0: Yeah. The car is really the home of the
1: secret
0: fast
1: eating.
0: Food double burger consumption, isn't it? Corey, can I just ask one question about it? And I obviously meant it with love. Did you consume the first meal and then go back for the second burger, or did you order it all initially?
23: I ordered the double quarter pounder meal first, and then I went back through the drive through and got a quarter pounder. Yeah.
0: Mm. Oh, sorry. One was a double quarter pounder.
23: Yeah. First one was a double quarter.
0: Oh, so you've had 3/4 of a pound.
23: Three. Yeah.
0: Good on you, Corey. That's wonderful. Thank you so much for being brave and sharing.
1: Is it gross that all I can think of is how it has to come out?
0: It's concerning, yeah. Yep. It is really...
24: But this is a safe space. We've really snookered ourselves here.
0: Yes, it is a safe space. Let's go to call... Thank you, Corey. Call number two, if you'd like to start by just introducing yourself to the group.
6: Hi, my name's Hayley, but it's not actually me that I'm worried about. It's my 2-year-old daughter.
1: That's okay, Hayley. We often pretend it's someone else. Yeah. It's important to be honest.
0: What has your... 2-year-old daughter done?
6: 2-year-old daughter, who had literally just turned 2, we went away to the Philippines recently, and at breakfast at the hotel, she put away a 6-egg omelette, 4 large pieces of bacon, 2 pieces of toast, and then they do these little things in Philippines called ube buns, which are like the size of a dinner roll, and then she put away like 3 or 4 of those as well, and then still wanted more.
0: I had ube ice cream the other night, and ube is delicious.
6: It's amazing. Isn't it amazing?
0: Where did all that food go in a 2-year-old?
6: I would love to know the answer to that question because she continued to eat like that the entire day and there's nothing of her.
1: My question that I've had the entire chat is how it comes out the other end. How were her nappies that day?
6: Look, the whole time we were away, they weren't great. Are they ever?
0: Thank you. Thank you so much for sharing. And pretending there was.
1: Are you feeling a bit better now?
0: From the food yesterday?
1: I mean, you've still eaten more than any of these people put together, but yeah.
0: I think the 2-year-old
1: would pretty give much you a run for your money. Yeah. What about our caller 3? Hello, are you there?
7: Hi, yes, I am. My name's Maddie. How are you going?
0: Oh, hi, Maddie. Welcome to the group. Thank you so much for taking the time. Would you like to tell us what you've eaten?
7: I would love to. Corey's got nothing on me because I used to go to McDonald's and get a large double quarter pounder meal.
0: Yes.
7: With a Big Mac on the side, a fillet of fish on the side. Sometimes if I was feeling fancy, I'd get a 6-pack of nuggets. Mm. I would then get an Oreo and caramel McFlurry and I would mix in an apple pie.
0: I mean, Maddie,
1: I think you might be our...
0: Nothing if not impressed.
1: Our person of the week at the special...
0: Maddie, from the time you start eating that stuff, is some of it cold by the time you get to it, or do you manage to consume it all hot?
7: I used to eat it in bed because I was gross, so the blanket kept it warm.
0: That is cool.
1: Where do you eat it now, Maddie?
7: I don't eat it at all. I've actually banned myself. So using your term, I used to be a fatty, fatty, fat, fat, and now I'm a skinny, skinny, extra skin.
0: Are you happy? That's all I care about, Maddie.
7: So happy. Oh. So unbelievably happy with my life.
0: Well, bless you, Matt. Good on you.
7: No worries.
1: Hey, Maddie.
7: Yes.
1: I made a mistake doing this yesterday, but
0: No, do it again. Do it again. Do it again.
1: Do I like Harry Styles?
7: He's okay.
0: Hey, Maddie, guess what?
1: You've 2 days in a row.
0: Maddie, you've just won a Carrie and Tommy hat. It says, I called Carrie and Tommy and all I got was this lousy hat. Enjoy, Maddie!
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19: Good morning, Rod McLeod with a fresh news update. Not everyone is happy with the state government's new action plan aimed at boosting Queensland's nightlife ahead of the 2032 Games. The Queensland Hotels Association says the plan focuses heavily on the live music sector and fails to address key recommendations like changes to liquor licensing and ID scanning requirements that would rejuvenate the state's nightlife. The second round of the state government's Regional Tourism Infrastructure Fund is now open for applications. Tourism Minister Andrew Powell says up to $300,000 is available for projects like new attractions and upgraded facilities.
20: The Crucifilli government is backing Queensland's regions and helping unlock the next generation of tourism investment to cement Queensland's reputation as the home of the holiday.
19: A popular recreation spot north of Kingaroy has received a makeover. Work has wrapped up on upgrading the amenities at Bjelke-Peterson Dam near Mergen, including barbecues, lighting and pathways.
21: HIT National News.
22: Morning, I'm Michaela Savage. The US is threatening to hit Iran hard. Donald Trump says the country will get a beating. It follows an Iranian attack on a military base in Jordan. Authorities are expecting local transmission of the deadly H5N1 bird flu strain to lead to wildlife deaths. Measures are in place, though, to prevent it from spreading to Australia's agricultural industries. Briefly, a horror late-night house fire has sadly claimed 3 lives in Sydney's southwest. The victims are yet to be formally identified. Police and fire authorities are now investigating. And not one, but 2 gold for Australia in the 50-metre butterfly, with both Kyle Chalmers and Ben Armbruster finishing in first place, setting a new games record of 22.73 in Glasgow. Armbruster stoked with the result.
23: Yeah, epic, yeah. At the same time as him, I mean, it doesn't get any better than that, so it's pretty sick.
22: And we've also won gold in the 3x3 women's basketball.
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22: NRL commentator Anthony Maroon reckons Tigers members should get their money back for everything they've been through. He also says it's fair enough that Adam Dewey didn't want to play last week.
25: Imagine being a player there, watching Galvin go, De Silva go. They get rid of the best administrator in the game. Then Luai goes, my God, a person's only got so much patience.
22: Dewey fronted the media yesterday, admitting he should have played. He has been named at halfback for Sunday's clash against the Eels.
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21: This is HIT weather.
19: Fine and sunny today with a top of 18 degrees. The outlook tomorrow, mostly sunny with a high of 17 and then partly cloudy for the weekend. 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
29: Jess and Rowan.
30: Hello. Hello, welcome to Thursday. Hello, Jess.
31: Oh, happy Thursday indeed. How'd you sleep? Any wild dreams?
30: Pretty good. Pretty I woke good. Up, my arm was numb.
31: Oh, what'd you do with that?
30: Slapped myself in the face with it.
0: Get off me.
31: Man, is there anything freakier than waking up when your arm's numb and you just feel this weight on your body, but you can't register that it's your body, so you're just like, who's in the bed with me?
0: It's like that story I had that time where my arm was numb and then I fell out of the bed, but I was already having a nightmare about a snake, and then my arm, I thought was the anaconda.
31: Mate, isn't our brain meant to be our friend? Aren't you on the same team as me? Why are you freaking me out like that?
0: Makes me feel sick even thinking
31: about it. Oh, that's terrifying.
0: Speaking of, we're going to talk snake goes missing on a plane in about 20 minutes.
31: This is unbelievable.
0: You might have heard yesterday, guys.
31: I didn't even see that was coming up,
0: right? You might have heard yesterday, guys, where I said everything's planned. That wasn't.
31: That was unreal.
0: That's the type of shit you get on Jess and Rowan, and you're welcome.
31: You're welcome. I mean, this is what happens when you've been mates for 15 years. Been working together for a hot minute, but when you've got the trust, you can balance on that tightrope.
0: You just know what's happening.
31: You're never going to fall. We'll be there to catch it.

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2: She take my money when I'm in need. Yeah, she's a trifling friend indeed. 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
1: You know, you wake up in the middle of the night to like a pitter-patter creeping across your face. You go, what the hell is that in your dozy, sleepy state? Mm. Flick the lamp on and then, oh my God, it's a spider!
0: Oh, yeah, yeah, yeah.
1: And it scampers away. And then, my God, you cannot rest until you locate said bug.
0: Yep,
1: cortisol. How are you meant to sleep peacefully in that room? How are you meant to enter that room again until you find it? Well, this story is taking that feeling to a whole other level. A snake escaped a packed UK-bound plane from Mexico to the UK, and the snake cannot be located.
2: I have had it with these motherfucking snakes on this motherfucking plane.
1: 345 passengers on board, none of them noticed the snake just slithering around the cabin. Allegedly, people are assuming now, it wasn't a transported snake. It wasn't like it was a pet in the cargo hold.
0: Yeah.
1: They think someone smuggled the snake on board.
0: Deliberately.
3: Like in a handbag.
1: A mock viper, possibly in a handbag.
0: Yeah.
1: Possibly what? Duct taped to a leg? I'm not sure.
0: Mm-hmm.
1: The person who found it, ground crew cleaner at Gatwick Airport last Friday, Rowan. She spots it,
0: right.
1: Freaks out, obviously doesn't go near it, raises the alarm.
0: I see.
1: She's the one who spots it slithering around.
0: Yep.
1: Raises the alarm, authorities come, animal control come, airport security come. They cannot find the snake on the plane.
0: So she saw it on the Friday.
1: Yes, saw all the passengers disembark.
0: That
1: day?
0: Could have been on there before that flight.
1: Oh, my God, maybe it is. I don't know why they're blaming maybe this 345 from Mexico, but they are. They're saying there wasn't a plane before, a snake on this plane before the flight.
0: How the hell did it come on?
1: But now
0: a plane?
1: There is, so they're blaming this crew.
0: Okay, yeah.
1: No word here if they're now, like, interrogating that 300-plus passenger crew, because who brought the snake on? Mock Viper. Mildly venomous. This is nothing to be mucked with.
0: This is mild.
1: They can't find the snake, so they've grounded the plane.
0: Yeah, smart.
1: They're not going to let the plane take off.
0: There's no way. Imagine if it's just around in the top cabin, it's found its way to the top, and they're flying and it lands in the pilot's lap.
1: Well, the other thing is that
0: choke the snake in the cockpit.
1: They're saying we don't know what damage a snake could do if it gets into the internal mechanism.
0: Oh, that's true.
1: And it starts mucking around with the engine. I think this plane is now going to be grounded forever. I don't know how you could make that call.
0: Those snakes hide in amazing places. It may take a long time for that snake to get caught.
1: No bones, Rowan.
0: Because now
1: where's this thing going to get to?
0: Might have slithered into a place it can't get out, so now it might actually be stuck there and die and heat up and sizzle. They might not even know because they could smell this dirty, burning snake flesh.
1: But it might not die for a long time because it's not actually, they're not going to fly the plane, so the engine won't turn on. Maybe the snake is trapped, but if it got in there, why can't it get out?
0: They might need to turn it on just to sift it out.
1: Exactly. Sources at
0: airport?
1: Airline.
0: Oh, yeah.
1: Have said locating the snake is like trying to find a needle in a haystack.
0: Yeah, for sure. Oh.
1: And it's obviously adhering to International Civil Aviation Organization guidelines. It goes on to say what the plot of Snakes on a Plane starring Samuel L. Jackson is about.
0: Oh, my God. Can't you smoke it out? Like, isn't there some sort of, like, you put in there and it'll just...
1: Could you put a couple of, like, rabbit carcasses around?
0: That's smart.
1: Like, bait it out.
0: Yeah, that's a much better idea.
1: You know what I mean?
0: You could bait it out.
1: You could bait it out. Then you could try the smoke. I just hate the idea this plane, because I believe all inanimate objects have a personality, are now like, I'm out of work because of this freaking snake in me guts.
0: Oh, how's it going to pay rent?
1: How's it going to pay rent? You
4: wake up. Wake up in the morning.
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15: Toowoomba's average unleaded price today is around $1.90 a litre, while some servos are selling it as low as $1.77. 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
10: Good morning, Rod McLeod with a fresh news update. Southern Queenslanders at risk of hepatitis B or C are being urged to get tested. Almost 1,000 people in our region are living with the virus, with a new report warning Australia could face billions in avoidable health costs if detection and treatment rates don't improve.
11: Hepatitis Australia's HepLink program is available to anyone. We really encourage rural and regional people to reach out. We've got nurses who can provide you with fantastic advice, and we can put you through to local community hepatitis organisations.
10: That's Hepatitis Australia CEO Lucy Kynes. The opposition has criticised the state government for reportedly creating a new role for a former LNP staffer. Former MP Andrew Cripps was appointed Special Commissioner for Regional and Rural Queensland earlier this year, attracting a $400,000 salary. However, it's still unclear what his day-to-day responsibilities are. It should be more enjoyable experience visiting Bjelke Petersen Dam north of Kingaroy. The day-use recreation area near the boat ramp has now received an upgrade.
12: HIT National News.
13: Morning, I'm Michaela Savage. Tragedy in Sydney's southwest overnight. Three people have died in a house fire in Wylie Park. Investigations into what sparked the blaze are now underway. After local transmission of the deadly H5N1 bird flu was confirmed in South Australia, authorities are warning there will be more deaths in local wildlife. Briefly, a warning from Donald Trump that the US will hit Iran hard, the president making the threat after Iran attacked a base in Jordan. And Australia's won more than 100 medals at the Commonwealth Games. Just a minute ago, Sam Short taking out the 1500-metre freestyle for Australia.
28: And Sam will get it done. Sam Short, another gold medal. It's taken everything out of him at 200 earlier today, the fatigue.
13: Well, Ben Godeman's clinched bronze, and our women's 3x3 basketball team has won gold this morning.
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13: Melbourne star Cam Munster has told us his interest in speaking with the PNG Chiefs goes beyond money.
30: It's exciting times, regardless if I do go or not. It's not about money for me. If it was, I would have left the Melbourne still 8 years ago, to be fair. But at the end of the day, just want to make sure it's what is it best for me and my family.
13: The 5'8 also says he's going to wait until November 1 to make any decisions. And Boyd Cordner and Matt King are reportedly the front runners to replace Laurie Daly when he confirms he'll step down as Blues coach.
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4: This is HIT weather.
10: Fine and sunny today with a top of 18 degrees. The outlook tomorrow, mostly sunny with a high of 17 and then partly cloudy for the weekend. 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

0: morning. 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
1: To horn or not to horn?
0: Well, that's the question.
1: That is the question. I'd love you to weigh in. How do you feel about using your car horn? Have you been in a predicament as an anti-horner? I mentioned about an hour ago, Rowan, I was in quite the pickle in a busy shopping centre car park where I have gone to exit my car park at the same time as a big old like Nissan Patrol four-wheel drive was reversing out of his.
0: Yeah, yeah.
1: So no one's in the wrong. We're just coming at each other at the same slow speed.
0: Yep.
1: I obviously see him coming. I stop. He keeps coming. Mm. And my refusal to horn, I swear to you, he was a whisker away.
0: If you just horned, he would have known you were there and went, oh, thanks, mate.
1: But I did nothing except get agitated and nervous that he was about to crash into my ambassador vehicle because I refused to use the horn.
0: Okay,
1: my girlfriend in the car made a big song and dance, being like, you're an idiot. How could you not?
2: I would have made the same song.
1: I said, I don't beat people at green lights if they haven't gone yet. I don't beat people who are merging without looking. I just don't beep. I don't beep my friends when I see them walking on the side of the road. I roll down the window and I yell out, Mitch! I yell out, like, it's looking worse. Good.
0: It's worse, bro. That's worse. Looking good. That's catcalling.
1: No, but then they go, oh, wait, it's me.
0: All right.
1: I don't wolf whistle. How do you say that?
0: Wolf whistle.
1: I don't wolf whistle.
0: Wolf whistle.
1: Sarah on 0488881069. Hi, Jess, Rowan, Babs and Shargay. Shargay.
0: He's not here. Don't
1: I relate to you, Jess. There was one time in a drive-thru, someone was reversing. Why were they reversing in the drive-thru, I ask? But who knows? Maybe they overshot the window.
0: I don't want this quarter pounder.
1: Someone was reversing and about to hit me.
0: Yep.
1: So rather than beep my horn, I also started reversing to get away from
0: them. Then you hit the person behind you and then it's your fault.
1: Love your work from Sarah. Thank you. Jackie text us.
0: Yes, Jackie.
1: Jess, you just wait till you have to teach your kid how to drive.
0: She won't teach him the horn. That's
1: you
0: the
1: will
0: thing.
1: Start
0: she'll go, don't
1: seeing,
0: worry about that. You don't need the horn.
1: You will start seeing all the idiots on the road that have no respect, cut you off, and you will then learn
0: smart.
1: How to. See, I reckon that's the thing, Jackie. My mum and dad,
0: Jackie,
1: shared the driving tutorials for me when I was learning before they then palmed me off to an instructor.
0: Yeah.
1: They are not horn people.
0: Yeah.
1: Is it genetic?
0: Mm.
1: Kate text us, Jess, sometimes you just have to smack that D-head button.
0: The what?
1: The D-head button. It's 8:21, Rowan.
0: Oh, right.
1: You know what I'm saying? If there being a D-head on the road, you got to hit the horn.
0: I thought I'd never press that button. But I have. I press it all the time.
1: A very switched on cooker has DM'd us.
0: Yeah.
1: Jess, there is a new vehicle. I've not heard of this brand. Ineos? No. Ineos.
0: Oh, it's a Hyundai. It's one of those Hyundai Ionis.
1: Oh, is it? Oh,
0: it's one of those
1: Ineos Grenadier.
0: I think. I don't know. I might be wrong, but I'm pretty sure the Ionis is a. No, I think the Ionis is a Hyundai.
1: Well, Ineos Grenadier, he wrote, has two options for the horn, Rowan.
0: Yes.
1: There's a town horn, which is a polite toot. And about a third of the decibel of the generic horn. I've just done a quick YouTube for a Grenadier walkthrough.
0: The EOS. Sorry, I was thinking of a different word. Yes.
1: Okay. A Neos maybe? Anyway, play this guy as a car guy giving us an example. This new car, two types of horn.
3: Firstly, you've got the main hooter, which is what you're going to use to hooter cars and everyone else like that.
0: Whoa.
1: Oh, aggressive.
3: Pretty loud. But you've also got this one here, which is for bicycles. So if you don't want to be rude and just want to give someone a little toot, you literally do that. A little toot.
0: That's perfect for you.
3: I love that.
0: That's perfect for
1: it's
0: you.
1: It's a little tooter.
0: That's perfect for you.
1: Oh, I like that. Is that what I was saying?
0: That's a warning.
1: I need melody. I need different variants because that giant hooter, is that South African? I like that.
0: Hooter.
1: It's too aggressive and I don't like the negative juju ripple effect. So 131060, have you been in a predicament maybe like me and Sarah where you're like, yep, I'm anti-horn? You got yourself into some strife.
0: Are you pro-horn like me?
1: Are you pro-horn?
0: So pro-horn that my sweet partner Lucy said to me, Rowan, you have to stop honking people because they're going to know you're on the radio and they're going to hate the show. And I go, if I've honked them, they're in the wrong. So who cares? Don't want them anyway. You know, that kind of vibe.
1: Maybe you're in the car right now. You want to give us a hoot.
0: Hey, call us. Honk when you're in the car safely.
1: We've done seagulls on the show. Why don't we do some tooting?
0: Oh, who's the horniest? Jess and Rowles, who's the horniest?
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0: Rowan, morning. Your first million-dollar voice reveal, 8:50 this morning.
1: Right now we're asking, are you horny?
0: Are you horny?
1: Or are you like me?
0: Horn.
1: Anti-horn.
0: I'm pro-horn.
1: You are pro-horn. I reckon you could have guessed that.
0: Pro-horn?
1: Yeah.
0: Why? What do you mean? What are you trying to say?
1: Could you tell people how you feel?
0: I do.
1: You know what I mean? You don't hold back. Whereas me, I'm repressed.
0: Yeah.
1: And I am so conscientious of juju.
0: Yep.
1: And the negativity ripple effect of doing the horn.
0: Couldn't care the negativity. If you've done something wrong or you need to be told, I'm telling you.
1: You're like Courtney. She texts us 0488881069. Hey, Jess, I am with Rowan. I am so pro horn. I will jump straight for that horn if I'm cut off or if someone's about to hit me. People need to know they are doing dumb stuff.
0: Yeah.
1: And they'll never learn to drive like a civil human and check their damn blind spots unless we horn them.
0: Because here's the thing, if you are in someone's blind spot and they come over and you don't let them know they're there, they come over, they might hit you, you stop, and then the ripple effect actually might hit someone else. So rather than it being an accident with three people, it might be no accident from one honk. You know what I'm saying?
1: Yeah, it's just, it's just too
0: don't
1: aggressive.
0: Care. Just don't care.
1: No, it's too aggressive.
0: I was driving up to the shopping center the other day and I saw a car accident and I thought to myself,
1: Could a horn have avoided that?
0: Or all these police and ambulance here because someone
1: was anti-horn.
0: We're pro-horn. I'm pro-horn.
1: I'm anti-horn. Chantal, I give my friends permission to lean across and hit my horn for me when I'm driving because I never do. Maybe that's what I need to enact. I maybe have a little sign in my car. Oh. Hello. Actually, no, don't touch the horn. I don't want to be a part of it.
0: So the passenger leans over and pushes your steering wheel as you're driving. Let's not do that, guys.
1: Oh, Chantal. Okay, Roland doesn't like that either. Oh, he can't satisphy the man.
0: Phil, good morning to you.
1: Hey, babe. Did you wish Babs a happy birthday?
2: Oh, yeah, happy birthday.
1: Yeah. Okay, good. Right, let's get that out of the way. Now, I reckon I can guess from your... I can guess already. Oh. Phil, you are pro-horn.
2: Oh, mate, you've got it all over the place. I mean, like, you're going to pull out in front of me, I'm just going to get on that air horn and I'm going to give it to you big time. I'll be yelling out the window going, what are you doing, you bloody idiot? You know?
1: Phil,
2: but
0: you're hanging out.
2: I have got double standards, though, guys. I've got double standards. Mm-hmm. I mean, if she's pretty cute, hey, I'm going to give her a wave and go, yeah, it's okay, you can touch my face.
1: Phil, can I, as a pro horner, I need you. Okay, you tell me, because I witnessed this the other day. Yes, they were in the wrong. They did not give way to the street that had the right of way. So the car's gone. I watched this bloke, you know, kind of frown and he got all mad, followed that car and then horned him. The act has already been completed. You didn't avoid an accident. Now you're just spreading like
0: a
1: double.
0: Yeah,
1: you know what I'm saying, Phil?
2: You really don't need to follow it up. You give him a toot. Let him know they're stuffed up out there. And let's just move on.
0: That's what I'm saying. If they're an idiot, you horn them. If they're pretty, you give them away.
2: That's right. You okay, baby? No worries.
1: Phil, no, see, this is who's in your camp of pro horners.
0: Yeah, good blokes.
1: Let's see if we can pick Barb.
0: Love that guy.
1: Good morning, Barb.
3: Good morning,
1: Barb. You are anti-horn like me.
3: I am anti-horn, my ex used to always lean over and bang that horn before I could react.
0: Well, he shouldn't touch it.
1: That's why he's an ex now, isn't he, Barb?
3: That's right. Mm-hmm. That's right. Mm-hmm. But I wouldn't do what you did the other day when someone was backing up and didn't honk.
1: You would honk in that scenario. Yeah.
0: So you're effectively horn adverse.
3: I'm horn adverse, yes.
1: But she will horn when she deems required.
0: Which is what you should do.
1: YouTube, man. Rob, round this out for us. Firstly, good morning to you.
4: How are you going? And I said happy birthday.
0: Good man.
1: Yeah, see, you're a good man, but you also sound like a no-nonsense man. You are pro-horn.
0: Feels discriminative to me, like every bloke that calls.
1: I think that's what it is.
4: I drive a truck 13 hours a day and I'm on that thing all the time. Like a fat kid on a cupcake.
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6: Hit traffic. Toowoomba Range and the bypass travelling well. The Warrego Highway already building up through Garry Mountain and through Oakey this morning. Toowoomba Cecil Plains Road seeing a slight delay through Weld Camp around the airport. The Gore Highway not too bad through Westbrook and through Athol. Fairly smooth Ruthven Street, Manga Street and Harry Street through the CBD. A slight build for James Street through South Toowoomba early. 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
9: Good morning, Rob McLeod with a fresh news update. The Queensland Hotels Association says the government's new nightlife action plan doesn't go far enough to support the hospitality industry. The plan, unveiled yesterday, targets red tape reductions and boasts more support for venues and hospitality businesses ahead of the 2032 Games. But the QHA says many key reforms, including changes to liquor licensing and ID scanning requirements, have been deferred for further review. A financial leg up for Southern Queensland tourism operators wanting to attract more visitors. Tourism Minister Andrew Powell says grants of up to $300,000 are available as part of a $20 million fund.
10: The Regional Tourism Infrastructure Fund is about backing Queenslanders with the support they need to turn great ideas into new attractions, better experiences and more opportunities for our local communities.
9: Health experts are urging Southern Queenslanders not to ignore hepatitis B and C, with around 1,000 people across the region estimated to be living with the viruses. A new report is warning Australia could face billions in avoidable health costs if testing and treatment doesn't improve.
12: Hit National News.
22: Hey, I'm Michaela Savage. Pauline Hanson has a plan to stop ISIS fighters from returning to Australia. Seven reporter Jasmine Turlings has more.
23: We understand it will include strengthening bail laws for terror offences and introducing tougher passport blocking powers. It will also make it a crime for a person to assist someone to return home that is linked to a terrorist organisation.
22: We're being warned of more wildlife deaths after local transmission of the H5 bird flu strain was confirmed in South Australia. Still no detections though in the country's agriculture system. Briefly, Hollywood star Jared Leto has categorically denied sexual assault and misconduct allegations made by multiple women in a BBC documentary. And over 100 medals now for Australia at the Commonwealth Games, including gold in the women's 4x100 metre medley relay.
24: Once again, the Aussies are dominant.
22: One gold in the men's as well, and gold too for Australia's Eileen Thikamitana in the women's 86 kilo weightlifting.
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22: Roosters star Sam Walker is on the verge of signing a mega deal for the Tricolours. Footy reporter Brent Reid has told us some people thought the young halfback might have waited until November 1 to see what else is out there.
26: He'll get 4 or 5 years out of the Roosters. I think he's got 1 year to go, so 4 more on top of that. And we're talking big money. As you said, Bobby, the rarest hens these halfbacks.
22: Well, Melbourne's Cam Munster has revealed he won't be making a decision on a possible move to PNG until later this year.
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8: This is Heat Weather.
9: Fine and sunny today with a top of 18 degrees. The outlook tomorrow, mostly sunny with a high of 17 and then partly cloudy for the weekend. 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

0: the criminal, i.e. the Rowan,
1: Yep.
0: spends the rest of the day on the toot.
1: That's like doing your ACL in footy. You know, it's just one of the injuries you may get in this sport of stealing the food from
0: you
1: gotta lunch.
0: Wear it.
1: I was looking in there. I was like, what else is here? I was like, there's a half. There's like a noodle box. I'm not taking that because that's someone's already clearly had half of it. That's a bit gross.
0: So you don't like the idea of fork having dipped in?
1: But no, I don't want to do that.
0: But you don't know what they've done at home. You don't know what their preparation standards are like.
1: Well, exactly. It's just, you know, that's part of the game. You know, what are we doing?
0: So what all you want to do is punish.
1: I think if it's wrapped like in the packet in the fridge.
2: Like a yogurt.
1: It's game on.
0: Well, did you take someone's Yoplait?
1: You have a yogurt in the morning?
2: Yeah, I took someone's yogurt last week.
1: See what I'm saying?
0: Purposefully? Was an accident. Did you pick up the wrong chobani?
2: No, I forgot to bring mine. I thought that was.
0: He's a nice boy.
1: No, did you not hear what he said? He forgot to bring his and he just took it anyway. That's what he literally just said.
0: Sorry, is that what
1: you just
0: said?
1: That's literally just said.
2: And then I said to Babs I was going to replace it because I have the same yogurt.
1: See what I'm saying?
2: I never replace it.
1: Low-hanging fruit is the packet stuff.
0: Do you not actually care that the person comes in this morning who has left it there the day before? Don't say no one cares.
2: I said to Babs, if someone says an all staff, I'll reply politely.
1: Yeah, my bad. I'll replace it.
2: Yeah.
1: That's actually... That's the people pleaser strat we call, where it's like you take it, you get caught, you please the people with replacing.
2: Oh my sorry, bad, Maddie. Because I took it.
0: Just
2: thought
0: don't
2: it
0: do
2: was
0: it in
2: mine.
0: The first
2: LOL.
0: Place. That sucks. You're a nice boy.
1: Yeah, you're not a nice boy. Yeah, I am a nice boy.
0: No, I'm going to tell Karen. I'm telling your mum.
1: She listens. I'm just saying.
0: Karen.
1: I'm just saying. Sometimes I'm not saying that I do it. I'm just saying if I had to write a book on how to do it, I reckon I could really break it down into steps as to maybe have an extra piece of the cake that. Maybe it's not yours.
0: Extra piece of the cake? What are you, man? If I've brought in cake, I know how much cake is there. Why are you setting me up for a fall?
1: So then I just go, well, I think I want that.
0: So you get some cake.
1: I'll take it later.
0: Don't do that.
1: I might expand on this. I think this could be really fun.
0: Don't do that.
1: Get really, like, drilled down on how to nick food from the fridge. It's just like line skipping. Well, it can't be that hard.
0: People are going to start lacing everything with peanuts just to make sure Rowan doesn't touch. All these post-it notes are going to appear on our work fridge. Peanuts, peanuts, peanuts, peanuts.
1: When does this tiramisu have peanuts in it? Wake up with Jess and
3: Rowan. 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
4: 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Jess and Rowan. Back straight after this.
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2: on Zodiac? Oh. Well, you're sitting technically. Don't lie to the people.
3: My legs are tall. That's small.
2: Where do you stand? Did you do legs yesterday at the gym?
3: Yeah.
2: Take a load off, babe.
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2: Could we get Rowan one of those Duna suits? You know, those ones that they're good for compression and stuff? That might be nice for his legs.
0: Yep.
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2: Where do you stand on Zodiac, on Star Sign, on leaning into the planets, Mercury in retrograde?
3: I don't really understand it. I do appreciate the signs, but I don't know how people are deciding this is why you should feel this way because you're a Sagittarius.
2: Right.
3: I
2: do you know that. Your, well, what a stupid question if you've just said that. Are you interested in knowing your sun ascending, your moon descending?
3: Yeah, no.
2: Because you know your star sign's one thing, but then you've got your suns and your moons.
3: No. I forgot. But one of the girls that I used to DJ with, she used to be like a professional astrologist. Like she used whatever you call it, but she used to know, she was like,
2: give me your birth time.
3: Yeah,
2: and all that.
3: She was
2: jazz.
3: Like, Steph was like, text your mother right now and find out the minute you were born.
2: Yes.
3: And where is it? And she was like Googling it, trying to find out the coordinates because she wanted to know exactly where it all was in the star chart. So that was really interesting.
2: Yes, but you don't remember anything she said.
3: I just remember she was like, whoa, this makes sense. And it was like Pisces. So I'm like Pisces, but I'm March the 19th. So I'm on the edge of Aries, which is also nuts.
2: Yes.
3: So, and she's like edge people. Like,
2: because Pisces is a water sign, but Aries, fire sign. So there's a lot of conflict going on.
3: And they're both a bit like wee-woo. And when you're on the edge anyway, you're like all mashed up. And she was like, that makes sense. And then found my ascending or moon, I don't know.
2: One of the suns or the moons.
3: One of them.
2: I love this shit. I don't understand it either, but I lean in hard.
3: I was like, that's interesting.
2: Even though it is just, oh, that makes sense. It doesn't give you new information about yourself. It just sort of confirms what you might already feel or think or
3: know. She actually did say, she sent me what it would mean being this and this and this and this and this. And it was like, your life will change. Then like a month later, I got the job. I'd actually never thought of it. Yes, that actually happened.
2: Oh, my God. You got still access to this woman?
3: Yeah. Okay. She'd love to talk to us.
2: Could we talk to her and we don't even have to do it on air. I'm just now doing it for my own benefit. Can I send her my birth time?
3: She'll love that.
2: We'll
3: get her on the air. We'll get her on the air. Send in your
2: No, but other people don't care about this shit.
3: Oh, they know?
2: No, I don't think so. Okay. I just wanted to get to know you.
3: Sure.
2: But I would now like Steph's details, please.
3: Okay, I'll
2: send the reason I wanted to know if you're on board or not is because, yes, as you mentioned, it has been deemed by the New York Post Thursday to be the luckiest day of the week.
3: Okay.
2: Astrology explains why.
3: Right.
2: Thursday relates to Thor's day. Named in honour of the Norse god of thunder, of course made famous by Chris Hemsworth.
3: Mm.
2: He is a deity closely linked to Jupiter, a.k.a. Zeus, a.k.a. the god of lightning, a.k.a. the king of kings, a.k.a. the swan seducer, a.k.a. the father slayer.
3: Mm.
2: And apparently that means today is the day we need to shoot our shots, place our bets, because everything's going to come up our number.
3: Mm.
2: We can use the plenitude energy, don't ask me what that means.
3: What the hell?
2: To feed our heads. What? Through educational pursuits and expand our minds. Thursday's the day to do it because apparently the planets are all in line in our favour.
3: Ah, right.
2: Doesn't matter what your star sign is, Thursday's where it's working for all of us.
3: Good to know.
2: So if you've got a risk on the cards today, do it.
3: You want to get back with your ex?
2: Oh, if you want to
3: Thursday
2: apply for that job, if you want to send that risky text,
3: yeah,
2: do it. Don't wait till tomorrow because Friday is ruled by a different god.
3: So if you wanted to ask potentially if you're interested in a car salesman and wanted to see if he would cheat, you could ask today.
2: You could ask today. Shy guy, not looking at anyone in particular.
3: Shy guy could keep sending all those dirty texts he sends all those women that DM us.
2: There you go. So Thursday the day to shoot your shot. Don't wait till tomorrow.
3: No.
2: Don't go early on a Wednesday.
3: Shy guy?
2: Yep. What risk do you want to take today?
0: I don't take risks.
2: Nah, you don't. That wasn't even blocking. That was just a truthful answer.
3: I'm not lying to you. Okay. Is there one risk you could take? No.
2: Why don't you ask for a pay rise today, but like from the CEO?
3: Why don't you wear some colour for once?
0: We don't have one.
2: Oh, yeah, he just walked.
3: Walked. Yeah. Some people are walking.
2: We'll wait till next Thursday.
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7: Warrego Highway is building up in both directions through Garry Mountain and through Oakey again this morning. Toowoomba Cecil Plains Road, not too bad through Wellcamp and through Bittiston. Gore Highway, fairly clear through Westbrook, Athol and Southbrook, and Rutland Street, Margaret Street and Harry Street, fairly smooth through the CBD and fairly clear for Murphy's Creek Road through Ballard and Blue Mountain Heights as well. 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That's the latest traffic up to date on the Darling Downs. 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
18: Good morning, Rob McLeod with a fresh news update. The Queensland Hotels Association has slammed the state's first nightlife economy action plan, claiming it leaves venues shortchanged. The state government rejecting 21 recommendations, including 24-hour retail and relaxed ID scanning. On the flip side, it's a boost for struggling live music, with venues welcoming discounted booking fees for major acts. Electric vehicle ownership is booming in regional Queensland, with the Western Downs leading the state. New figures show EV registrations in the region jumped by almost 98% over the past year. The RACQ's Michael Kane says it's not surprising EV sales outside the southeast are rising.
19: Electric vehicles are a great way to provide energy security for Australia, and particularly for regional areas where the cost of fuel is much higher.
18: At the Commonwealth Games, an Aussie clean sweep in the men's 50 butterfly as Kyle Chalmers tied with Stanthorpe's Ben Armbruster. The Gold Coast Cam McAvoy taking out bronze.
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21: Good morning, I'm Michaela Savage. The Finance Minister has refused to speculate on whether better-than-expected inflation figures could mean the Reserve Bank holds rates next month.
22: It was encouraging data out yesterday, very encouraging to see that inflation's coming down in a headline sense in a monthly and quarterly terms, and you know, I think... it'll be up to the Reserve Bank Board, but this was encouraging news.
21: Katie Gallagher speaking on Nine there. Donald Trump is warning Iran will get a beating, threatening to hit the country hard after an attack on a US military base in Jordan. And Australia has won more than 100 medals at the Commonwealth Games in Glasgow. Not long ago, Sam Stort took out the 1500-metre freestyle for Australia in the pool.
23: And Sam will get it done. Sam Stort, another gold medal. It's taken everything out of him at 200 earlier today, the fatigue.
21: Ben Godeman's clinching bronze.
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21: Cam Munster won't be making a call on a potential move to PNG until later this year. The Storm 5/8 has been linked to the Chiefs, but he's told us he won't decide until November 1.
25: I just thought about the fans and, you know, not only our team doing it tough at the moment. I just didn't think it was a great look for not only me, but also the club in general. So I'll just wait until November 1 and decide from there.
21: And round 22 kicks off tonight with the Cowboys hosting the second place Roosters. North Queensland's won 3 of their past 4 games against the Tricolours.
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20: This is HIT weather.
18: Fine and sunny today with a top of 18 degrees. The outlook tomorrow, mostly sunny with a high of 17. And then partly cloudy for the weekend. 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
1: Rowan, what's a good relationship without some competition, man? What's a good relationship without trying to assert dominance?
2: Okay. A troubled one. I think go you to know. Therapy. I think go talk to someone.
1: That's your opinion.
2: the strong one.
1: Listen, man, I've gone on the record many times. My husband's killer. All right? He's so good. He's doing really good stuff at life.
2: Why do I feel like there's a butt coming? There's like you have this, there's this tone.
1: It's not a butt. Sometimes I just go, well, I've got to assert some sort of level of I'm doing good too. So, you know, a little bit of trickery sometimes is involved. Just to make myself feel better that I'm not completely batting above my league, all right? And a place where I can assert some level of dominance here or there, maybe, is with the little girl in our lives, 2.5-year-old Lucia, all right?
2: Uh-huh, yeah.
1: For anyone who's experienced a 2.5-year-old girl in particular, it's a tough age, that's right? It's a tough age. Tantrums, manipulation, stubbornness, the whole works. Yeah, there's a lot of fun too, but it's a tough age, all right? I saw a thing the other day on KDG's blog. I don't know who KDG is. It popped up in my For You page on Instagram.
2: Shout out her.
1: And it said, if you are having a bit of a trouble with your kid, implement this. If you constantly have to ask them to do the thing, same thing over and over and over and over.
2: Yep.
1: Implement this.
2: Mm-hmm.
1: I'm asking once and then I'm helping. So you ask once. We're going to put our shoes on. She says no. And you then go and you put the shoes on her. And then, according to KDG, you do that enough, they work out, I'm not going to get second chances here before I'm, you know.
2: Smart.
1: You know, before this intervention.
2: I love this.
1: So, you know, nighttime routines can be pretty challenging in my house. And I implemented it the other day. And Angus looked at me and he went, ooh, that's good. Where'd you get that from? And I went, oh, instinct.
2: I got on my soapbox.
1: I went, no, I'm sick of this nonsense. It takes us an hour and a half every night. No, I'm just something unlocked. I think he saw through me, Rowan, but I was like, that's this instinct, that mama bear coming out, because it's working. That I'm asking once and then I'm helping it. And then yesterday, in my DMs, Angus sent me KDG's blog. And I went, I found KDG's blog.
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13: This is a HIT news briefing.
12: Good morning, Rod McLeod with the fresh news update. Southern Queenslanders at risk of hepatitis B and C are being urged to get tested. Almost 1,000 people in our region are living with the virus, with a new report warning Australia could face billions in avoidable health costs if detection and treatment rates don't improve.
13: Hepatitis Australia's HepLink program is available to anyone. We really encourage rural and regional people to reach out. We can put you through to local community hepatitis organisations.
12: That's Hepatitis Australia CEO Lucy Clines. The second round of the state government's Regional Tourism Infrastructure Fund is now open. Tourism Minister Andrew Powell says up to $300,000 is available for projects like new attractions and upgraded facilities.
14: The Crucifilli government is backing Queensland's regions and helping unlock the next generation of tourism investment to cement Queensland's reputation as the home of the holiday.
12: A popular recreation spot north of Kingaroy has received a makeover. Works wrapped up on upgrading amenities at the Bjelke-Peterson Dam near Mergen, including barbecues, lighting and pathways.
15: Hit National News.
16: Hey, I'm Michaela Savage. A new childcare safety push will train workers to recognise grooming and act on concerns. The next stage of mandatory training starts Friday following alleged abuse cases and safety breaches at centres across several states. Education Minister Jason Clare says 99% of educators completed the first stage. Authorities have confirmed the deadly H5N1 bird flu strain has spread locally in South Australia. They're expecting to see more deaths in wildlife. Briefly, tragedy in Sydney's southwest with three people dying in a house fire in Wylie Park. Investigations into what sparked that blaze are now underway. And 103 medals so far for Australia in Glasgow, including two golds in the men's 50-metre butterfly, with Kyle Chalmers and Ben Armbruster both touching the wall in a games record of 22.73. Chalmers says it's pretty special.
17: I mean, it's amazing. I think, like you just said, it couldn't be any better to be able to actually tie for gold with another Australian. And we're just two country kids who are now representing Australia, which I think is really cool.
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16: Footy reporter Brent Reid has told us he can see Cam Munster leaving Melbourne for PNG. The Storm Stars put contract talks with the Chiefs on hold for now.
19: He was supposed to go last weekend with Zach Lomax and Seabold. He was supposed to go on that plane with him. He pulled out of it. He's not going to PNG. He's going to wait till November 1 now, Cameron Munster. He's obviously got an offer on the table from Melbourne, extension from Melbourne.
16: And Corey Jensen will front the media this morning amid reports he could retire, the Broncos prop suffering a blood clot emergency earlier this year.
20: Chest pain? Racing heart? It could be a heart attack. 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
15: This is Heat Weather.
12: Fine and sunny today with a top of 18 degrees. The outlook tomorrow, mostly sunny with a high of 17 and then partly cloudy for the weekend. 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
24: Jess and Rowan.
23: Got that
24: $1 million
25: voice. You will reveal that at 8:50. 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
26: And you'll be familiar with these voices. Yeah, they're not singing their famous songs, but you hear them every day on this very radio station.
25: Also, if you think your partner's cheating on you, we have a list of the most likely careers that people cheat.
26: That's right, where there's smoke, there's fire, but then you find out, oh my God, he is a data analyst and they're on the list. Call him out on it.
25: He's a firefighter on the list. You never know. Speaking of smoke.
26: Oh, goodness.
25: Next, you want to know, what's your sword story?
26: It's one of my best questions we've ever asked. I know.

0: Yes, Rowan, morning.
1: This story out of Norway has brought both of those things together.
2: Brilliant.
1: Little boy named Henrik was on an excursion. It's kind of like an archaeological area, which I can't imagine he was the first visitor to, but he went, what's this in the ground? Pulled it out, found a freaking sword dating back to 550 AD.
2: Amazing.
1: I'm very excited for Jennifer's phone call.
2: Hey, Jennifer, got a sword story?
3: Hello, I do.
1: Yes.
2: Nice.
1: What do you got, Jen?
3: So I used to do martial arts in my 30s, and when I had my son for his 5th birthday, we had a piñata. And for the life of us, the kids could not break this piñata open, so I got out my practice sword, and they wheeled it around breaking the piñata. So we have these beautiful photos of the little 5-year-olds with this massive big sword.
1: So, Jen, babe, I thought that was going to, you brought out the sword, sliced it open, we enjoyed the
2: don't
1: candy.
2: Don't give it to your kids, mate.
1: No, you just
2: don't give it to your kids, mate. What the hell? So
1: that was back in the day. You could have fun.
2: Yeah,
1: it wasn't all
2: true.
1: Risk assessment and OH&S.
2: Yeah, you can't do that anymore.
1: Can't do that anymore. Let's go to Josh. Josh, you got a sword story, brother?
4: I got a camp story.
1: I'll take it.
2: Okay.
1: What happened
2: with
1: on the
2: sword?
1: Camp?
4: No. We were at Great Aussie Bush Camp. And it was night and we were playing Spotlight, but the students were held hostage by the teachers.
1: Okay. Oh, Jesus.
4: And we had to try and save them. I was with mates and we were running from the teachers. And one fell and had a compound fracture in his leg, and we could see the bone and everything.
1: Oh, Jesus. Oh. How's that phone call to the parent being like, so the teachers were chasing us while we were playing hostages and stuff? The kids
4: we couldn't see anything, and they had the flashlights. So we were just literally running.
1: Yeah, jeez.
5: I can't remember playing the game. I've been to that camp a few times.
1: Yeah.
5: Then I get in high school.
2: Josh had a sword. He could have cut the leg off.
5: Could have fixed it.
1: See, there
2: Hi,
1: you
2: Mitch.
1: Go.
2: Got a sword story for
6: Good
2: us?
6: Good morning, Jess. Morning, Rowan.
1: Mitchie,
6: how are you going,
1: we're
2: What's
1: great.
2: Happening?
1: We're talking about swords, baby. You got a sword story for us?
6: I've got a camp story.
1: I'll take
6: I suppose when I tell it, you'll probably say it's sword adjacent in a way.
2: I'm okay with sword adjacent.
1: I love sword
6: for years, so this is the perfect one.
2: Yep.
6: I used to be a teacher many years ago and took some kids to a sport and rec camp out on a bit of a bush walk through the scrub, came back and found that there was lots of people that had bush ticks on them. Of course, a bit of hysteria followed. I was the only male teacher on the excursion.
2: Right.
6: So this young fellow approached me and said, I've got a bit of a problem. I think I've got a tick on my nutsack.
2: Yeah, you figure it out, Chief. I'm not doing it.
6: So, the only male on the thing, I had to inspect and attempt to remove that tick.
2: Attempt?
6: Was mortified.
1: Mitch, I like Mitch started this story with it's sword adjacent.
2: Where's the sword, bro?
1: Did you have to get some sort of implement out?
6: Well, I was squinting, let's just say that. And got close to it, and it turns out it wasn't a tick at all. It was simply a freckle.
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13: Hi, I'm Celeste Mitsiou. It's been a gold medal charge for the Dolphins, winning 35 in the pool, eclipsing the record set on the Gold Coast in 2018. 7 of them came from the final night, Sam Short delivering Australia's 100th overall medal at this Games. It was also 3x3 gold delight in the men's wheelchair basketball and a third straight weightlifting Games gold for Eileen Thikamitana. Missed any of the action? Catch up now on 7+.
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14: Well, the Warrego Highway slowing up at the moment through Gowrie Mountain and also through Charlton, also through Oakey as well. Toowoomba Cecil Plains Road, a little busy through Wellcamp and James Street is slow through South Toowoomba. Anzac Avenue on the brakes at Harristown. Ruthven Street, a little busy through Kearney Spring, also through North Toowoomba and through Harlaxton as well. Murphy's Creek Road has some delays through Blue Mountain Heights, same for New England Highway through there too. Don't let an illness put your income on hold. 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
23: Good morning, Rob McLeod with a fresh news update. Investigations are continuing after some of us didn't receive the Oz alert test earlier this week to get rid of any bugs before Queensland enters the busy bushfire and cyclone season. Luke Coleman from Australian Telecommunications Alliance says there could be a number of reasons why, encouraging us to report it.
24: Some older phones might not have received it. In some cases, even newer phones didn't receive it. We're aware of that. Not quite sure, to be honest, why some phones didn't receive the message, even if they were on a newer software version. So those investigations are ongoing.
23: Struggling music venues have welcomed Queensland's first nightlife economy action plan that includes discounted booking fees for major acts, but the Queensland Hotels Association has slammed the roadmap, claiming it doesn't go far enough to support the hospitality industry, adding it failed to include reforms to liquor licensing and ID scanning requirements. It should be more an enjoyable experience visiting Bjelke Petersen Dam north of Kingaroy. The day-use recreation area near the boat ramp has just received an upgrade.
1: Hit National News.
13: Hey, I'm Michaela Savage. The Finance Minister has defended the federal government's decision not to extend fuel relief. Katie Gallagher says it was never going to be permanent. Filling up is set to get more expensive from next week. Childcare workers will soon receive extra training aimed at stopping grooming and keeping kids safe. The federal government's second mandatory state launches tomorrow, covering warning signs and safety concerns. And Aussie Shayna Jack has swum her last international race, clinching bronze in the 50-metre freestyle with Meg Harris winning gold and Alex Perkins getting silver. Jack feeling emotional, having competed as a dolphin for the last time.
2: Oh, I'm just proud of everything in the end, like... It's sometimes hard to get up knowing that it was the end, and being able to compose myself was really hard, but I couldn't have done it without my teammates and without my beautiful family in the stands.
13: While Australia's men's 3x3 wheelchair basketball team has won gold, beating England in the final, Australia's got 103 medals in Glasgow so far.
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13: Broncos will front the media this morning for an announcement. Brisbane popping Corey Jensen and coach Michael Maguire behind the mic after the prop suffered a blood clot emergency earlier this year. And NRL commentator Anthony Maroon reckons Tigers members should get their money back for everything they've been through. He also says it's fair enough that Adam Dewey didn't want to play last week.
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23: Fine and sunny today with a top of 18 degrees. The outlook tomorrow, mostly sunny with a high of 17 and then partly cloudy for the weekend. 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
31: 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Sounds like Jess.

0: morning.
1: Babs has just handed me some explosive information. Oh, Rowan.
0: Yeah.
1: Can you give me a source for this, Babs? Because it's pretty damning. It's pretty damning what these people are saying, and I think they need to have the credit.
0: Okay, what is it?
2: Lad Bible.
0: Liars.
1: Lad Bible have come out with the five careers that if your partner is in one of these jobs, most likely to cheat.
0: Really?
1: They are linking career and industry to proclivity to cheating.
0: Great word. Pilot, number one. Has to be pilot.
1: Oh, my God. It's on the list. Okay, I don't know if these are ranked in 5, 4, 3, 2, 1, but pilot coming in fifth.
0: Okay.
1: And flight attendant.
0: Yeah, because they fly around. They have, like, different horses for different courses. You know what I'm saying?
1: Lad Bible says sometimes a cliche might be a cliche for a reason. Am I right?
0: Literally.
1: The expert, Mrs. Cox. Mrs. Mister. Then I get the full name, just Cox.
0: Just Cox. Go just Cox.
1: M. Cox.
0: Massive
1: explained
0: Cox.
1: That the combination of a difficult work schedule and spending a lot of time traveling around different time zones, different destinations, leaves more opportunity for infidelity. Hey, 0488881069, if you've had a partner in one of these industries and you can confirm, big old cheater.
0: Big old cheater.
1: We'd love to hear from you. Maybe you're the cheater themselves. Yeah, I'm a pilot. Big old cheater.
0: I knew a few pilots, and I didn't. I was always like, "Well, you're going away, so you're cheating." And they'd never. Obviously, they were like, "Well, I don't cheat, Rowan." But the flight attendants I knew, they all cheated.
1: Really?
0: Yeah, they would all cheat. But
1: why be in a relationship if you're just going to muck up? Just be single.
0: Just be single.
1: Don't hurt people.
0: Well, the flight attendants were single, and their whole thing was they were queer, and their whole thing was seeing if the straight male pilots would hook up with them. Everyone did.
1: Really?
0: I was like, "Wow, which airline is that? Not telling." And then I found out which it was, and I was like,
1: spicy.
0: Anyway, what else? Who else are dirty little cheaters?
1: Entrepreneurs. Starting your own business. That's a big blanket statement, Lad Bible.
0: Adding the list there. Okay.
1: Starting your own business might mean that you have a different outlook on life to someone who is an employee. Sure, entrepreneurs like things done their way.
0: Yeah.
1: And that means they take charge of their sex life, apparently.
0: Oh, okay.
1: And that might mean not always being faithful to their partner. This one I feel like I could have picked if, you know, Wolf of Wall Street is anything to be believed. They're all crazy in banking and finance.
0: Yeah.
1: However, my father be in finance. He is a straight edge, straighty 180, loyal as they come.
0: It's one or the other, isn't it?
1: But according to M. Cox, people in banking, investment and trade can engage in unethical behavior.
0: Yeah.
1: Including cunning. This is so defamatory. Include cutting corners to make profits and meet their KPIs, also cheat. I mean, I don't know if trying to earn an extra buck means you're going to cheat. Doctors and nurses.
0: Oh, really?
1: Medicine is a very high-pressure job. You share a lot of extremely traumatic and awful moments with your colleagues, so you might turn to them because your partner don't understand. Yeah. And then that person you've turned to for comfort, for support, becomes smoochy smooch.
0: Interesting.
1: And then this one, I won't hear it. I think we have to throw this whole list in the bin. One of the top five careers most likely to cheat, teachers. Oh. What?
0: Yeah, they see that.
1: Teachers?
0: The thing is, they've got a little bit of extra time, you know what I'm saying? So they obviously have all that time off, and then also they finish work at like 3, so they go home.
1: So a little afternoon delight after you've just dealt with 30 snot-nosed children? I don't think so.
0: Yeah, they're ducking off to the sports cupboard, and they're doing a little Humpty Dumpty. Both, especially PE teachers.
1: What do you got against your PE teacher?
0: My PE teacher?
1: Yeah, clearly you got a bee in your bonnet
0: about
1: PE teachers.
0: I just know a few dirtbags and they all teach sports. Wake up
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2: Good morning, Rob McLeod with a fresh news update. Electric vehicle ownership is booming in regional Queensland, with sales in the Western Downs jumping 98%. But the RACQ's Michael Caine says it's vital recharging infrastructure in regional Queensland keeps pace with the surge in new EVs.
18: It's still too common for people to find broken chargers, so we need much better charging infrastructure and better investment.
1: Struggling music venues have welcomed Queensland's first nightlife economy action plan. The changes include a modernised noise complaint process, cheaper liquor licence fees and discounted booking fees for major acts. However, the hospitality industry has slammed it, with the proposal for 24-hour retail rejected, despite being a key recommendation in a bid to revive Queensland's nightlife. And health experts are urging southern Queenslanders not to ignore hepatitis B and C, with around 1,000 people across the region estimated to be living with the viruses. A new report warning Australia could face billions in health costs if testing and treatment don't improve.
19: Hit National News.
20: Hey, I'm Michaela Savage. The PM has been asked why the fuel excise discount isn't being continued.
21: Well, we made the decision to cut the fuel excise and then to halve the cut so that there was a step down. And what we've moved to is permanent cost of living support. So the tax cuts that came in on July 1, the increase in the minimum wage.
20: Anthony Albanese on the ABC there. Filling up at the Bowser is set to get more expensive from next week. With more than 99% of early educators completing the first phase of new child safety training, the next stage kicks off tomorrow. It's focused on preventing and responding to child safety concerns, including how to detect grooming. Tragedy in Sydney overnight with three people sadly dying in a house fire. And Australia's won 36 medals at the pool at the Commonwealth Games. We've also clinched gold in the women's 3x3 basketball. The team says it's unreal.
22: It was definitely a challenge and we were happy to take it on. And that's just how good we are, how deep we are as a team.
23: Research shows that regularly eating ultra-processed foods can increase your risk of developing type 2 diabetes by 53%. Search Diabetes Australia for more about the nation's fastest-growing chronic condition.
20: Roosters star Sam Walker is on the verge of signing a mega deal for the Tricolours. Footy reporter Brent Reid has told us some people thought the young halfback might have waited until November 1 to see what else is out there.
24: He'll get 4 or 5 years out of the Roosters. I think he's got 1 year to go, so 4 more on top of that. And we're talking big money, as you said, though, the rarest Hennessy halfbacks.
20: Meantime, Melbourne's Cameron Munster has revealed he won't be making a decision on a possible move to PNG until later this year.
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19: This is Heat Weather.
1: Fine and sunny today with a top of 18 degrees. The outlook tomorrow, mostly sunny with a high of 17 and then partly cloudy for the weekend. 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
29: 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Hang tight to find out if you're right here at Hit South Queensland. 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

0: gorgeous looking day in Toowoomba, sunny and a top of 18 degrees. MJ with you. 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Something new here at Hit South Queensland. Loving the inspo behind this artist's new hit.
1: 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Everybody just comes alive.
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0: was a frosty morning for Roma and expecting the same again tomorrow. But today, sunny and a top of 20 degrees. 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
2: 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One, I said yes.
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3: 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Sell it.
2: 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That's my problem.
0: They're back again tomorrow. 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

0: Hey, this is Temper City, and this is Self Aware. We wrote this song about that feeling of wanting to love someone, but not being able to. If you've ever stayed in a relationship, even though you know how it's gonna end, this one's for you.
1: It's a wonder.

0: There she is, this hour's Million Dollar Voice. It hits South Queensland, Katy Perry. And if you guessed right over at hit.com.au, you've made it to our Millionaire's Lounge and you're in with a chance to win $1 million.
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0: 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Guess right, and you're in the Millionaire's Lounge like Sophie from Glenvale. Mate, say you get the call to tell you you've won $1 million. What are you going to do with it?
2: Go on a European adventure.
0: Yeah, what would be some of the highlights you'd look forward to?
2: Oh my God, the Amalfi Coast in Italy, going to Paris.
0: Getting all the photos for Instagram?
2: Yes. For food?
0: Oh, the food. How many kilos do you reckon you put on?
2: Oh my God, probably 5.
0: Although you do tend to do a lot of walking, so sometimes it evens out, sometimes not.
2: Yeah, I know.
0: We are in our Millionaire's Lounge. Nothing to stop you entering again, though. Do not miss our next famous voice coming up straight after the 10 o'clock news on your Million Dollar Station, Hit South Queensland.
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0: 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Tamika and Oki, what you up to today?
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6: Hi, I'm Celeste Mitsiou. It's been a gold medal charge for the Dolphins, winning 35 in the pool, eclipsing the record set on the Gold Coast in 2018. 7 of them came from the final night, Sam Short delivering Australia's 100th overall medal at this Games. 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Missed any of the action? 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
23: Hi, Rob McLeod with a fresh news update. The Queensland Tourism Industry Council has weighed in on the government's new nightlife action plan. The QTIC says it's a first positive step, but argues more needs to be done to cut red tape and encourage investment in after-dark experiences across the state. The body believes stronger nighttime economies could help create a lasting legacy for the 2032 Olympics and attract more visitors to regional Queensland. If you didn't get an Oz alert earlier this week, you're being encouraged to report it as they try to resolve the issue ahead of Queensland's bushfire and cyclone season. The siren managed to sound out from 94% of towers, but a number of Aussies got no alert at all. Luke Coleman from Australian Telecommunications Alliance says it's not the same issues we've seen with the recent telco outages impacting 000 calls.
24: This is a completely different service. Australia's result was actually extremely good. From 94% of mobile towers, that's a dramatically higher number than has been seen in previous tests around the world.
25: Hit National News.
26: Good morning, I'm Matthew Layton. eSafety is taking Telegram to the federal court, alleging it failed to remove terrorist content with penalties reaching $54.6 million.
27: We allege that this content remained publicly accessible on the service long after Telegram had been put on notice by user reports.
26: Police are working to identify three people found dead after fire tore through a granny flat at Wiley Park in Sydney southwest. Suspected human remains have been discovered in SA's far north, near where police searched for missing 41-year-old Tricia Graff. And motorists are losing the 16-centilitre fuel discount this Sunday, but the door isn't fully shut. Prime Minister Anthony Albanese's told the ABC the government could revisit the cut if the Middle East conflict worsens, while insisting Australia's fuel supplies have grown since February.
28: What we've moved to more and more is ensuring fuel supply, and we have more fuel in Australia today than we had in February 28, which is remarkable.
29: Clean clothes, a warm shower, a conversation. 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
26: Broncos Premiership winner Corey Jensen is expected to call time on his NRL career this hour. The Brisbane prop will face the media alongside coach Michael Maguire and the club's general manager, with health concerns linked to a blood clot set to force his medical retirement. And footy reporter Brent Reid says he can see Cam Munster leaving Melbourne for PNG.
30: He was supposed to go last weekend with Zach Lomax and Anthony Seibold. He was supposed to go on that plane with him. He pulled out of it. He's not going to PNG. He's going to wait till November 1 now, Cameron Munster.
31: Short of breath, dizzy, heart racing? 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
23: Fine and sunny today with a top of 18 degrees. The outlook tomorrow, mostly sunny with a high of 17 and then partly cloudy for the weekend. 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
0: 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So to get into Hit South Queensland's Millionaire's Lounge, all you need to do is correctly guess one of our famous voices. Hey, Sam in Warwick on 131060. If you got the call to say you'd won that amount of money, is there anyone you'd share it with?
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0: Aww, sharing the love around the fam, hey, with $1 million.